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4: From the Tri-Arc Weather Center, here's a look at your forecast. We'll be in the mid-60s for the overnight hours and a few clouds drifting through. Shouldn't see any rain, though. Then pretty nice on Thursday with a mix of sunshine and clouds, and we're expecting low 80s. Clouds on Thursday night and then sunshine and warm on Friday. Mid-80s, some showers over the weekend. I'm staff meteorologist Steve Hamilton from the Tri-Arc Weather Center.

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1: Hey, this is JR. 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
2: From the Tri-Arc Weather Center, here's a look at your forecast. We'll be in the mid-60s for the overnight hours and a few clouds drifting through. Shouldn't see any rain, though. Then pretty nice on Thursday with a mix of sunshine and clouds, and we're expecting low 80s. Clouds on Thursday night and then sunshine and warm on Friday. Mid-80s, some showers over the weekend. I'm staff meteorologist Steve Hamilton from the Tri-Arc Weather Center.

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1: Well, Toad Suck Days may have been over a month ago, but the community benefits are in full swing. This week, more than 100 area students attending an ACT prep course coordinated by UCA Outreach and Community Engagement and the Conway Public Schools. These students receive instruction in test-taking strategies from the UCA faculty and alumni. Higher scores means more scholarship dollars for families. It's all possible because of the festival and its sponsors. Some Medicare recipients could soon be paying lower prices for GLP-1 medications. During a White House press briefing today, Dr. Mehmet Oz confirmed a deal that President Trump made with the manufacturers of Zepbound and Wegovy that would allow eligible patients to pay $50 a month for the medication. Oz said only overweight beneficiaries with prediabetes, a history of stroke or cardiovascular disease, or uncontrolled high blood pressure qualify for the reduced prices. And last night, the board of directors in Little Rock unanimously voted to approve an ordinance establishing local regulations for the development and operation of data centers within the city. This newly approved ordinance helps create a framework for data centers, hyperscale computing facilities, artificial intelligence processing facilities, and cryptocurrency mining operations to be sited, constructed, expanded, and operated in Little Rock. I'm Rick Walker in the First Community Bank Tri-Arc 24-Hour News Center, where community comes first. 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
3: From the Tri-Arc Weather Center, here's a look at your forecast. We'll be in the mid-60s for the overnight hours and a few clouds drifting through. Shouldn't see any rain, though. Then pretty nice on Thursday with a mix of sunshine and clouds, and we're expecting low 80s. Clouds on Thursday night and then sunshine and warm on Friday. Mid-80s, some showers over the weekend. I'm staff meteorologist Steve Hamilton from the Tri-Arc Weather Center.

our community calendar. Join a park interpreter at the fishing pier to fish for common species in the lake and learn how to better protect the health of Lake Bennett. Seating is limited. Please bring a chair if you have one. That's happening Thursday, 4 p.m. at the fishing pier at Woolly Hollow State Park. Maumelle Library Book Club meets Thursday at 6:30 p.m. Stop by the library to get this month's selection, Crooked Letter by Tom Franklin, and join in for a lively discussion of the book. All abilities are welcome. If you need to request ASL interpretation or other accommodations, give them a call, 501-918-3069. And yoga for adults at the Faulkner County Library Thursday. It's free beginner's yoga Thursday, 7 p.m. If you need to relax a little, trying to do a little better about self-care, it's free beginner's yoga. That's for you. 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
1: 250 years ago, a small group of men changed the course of American history. One of those men was Francis Hopkinson, a talented lawyer from New Jersey. A friend of both Thomas Jefferson and Benjamin Franklin, the energetic, fast-talking Hopkinson was also an artist, writer, and composer whose anti-British poems, songs, and cartoons helped build support for the Patriot cause. Hopkinson is also credited with helping design the first American flag, the Stars and Stripes sewn by Betsy Ross. Elected to the Continental Congress, he later served as chairman of the Navy Board, judge of the Admiralty, and a federal judge for Pennsylvania. On Independence Day 2026, we remember Francis Hopkinson of New Jersey, signer of the Declaration of Independence and a founder of our American Republic.
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4: From the Tri-Arc Weather Center, here's a look at your forecast. We'll be in the mid-60s for the overnight hours and a few clouds drifting through. Shouldn't see any rain, though. Then pretty nice on Thursday with a mix of sunshine and clouds, and we're expecting low 80s. Clouds on Thursday night and then sunshine and warm on Friday. Mid-80s, some showers over the weekend. I'm staff meteorologist Steve Hamilton from the Tri-Arc Weather Center.

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7: From the Tri-Arc Weather Center, here's a look at your forecast. We'll be in the mid-60s for the overnight hours and a few clouds drifting through. Shouldn't see any rain, though. Then pretty nice on Thursday with a mix of sunshine and clouds, and we're expecting low 80s. Clouds on Thursday night and then sunshine and warm on Friday. Mid-80s, some showers over the weekend. I'm staff meteorologist Steve Hamilton from the Tri-Arc Weather Center.

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1: April joins us from Hoco Turf and Outdoor Equipment. In April, we've moved into May. I know we had your month where we celebrated you. Now it's time to celebrate May and getting into, service season, because some folks, because of the drier conditions, maybe haven't had to mow as much is what they anticipated. And so they really haven't gotten the equipment broken in. And now they're starting to get out there and to find some of the broken in needs to be repaired because it's broken, right?
2: That's right. We are in what we call the beginning of the season, and we are full swing. 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
1: 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Hoco Turf, where do we find you and how do we find you?
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4: From the Tri-Arc Weather Center, here's a look at your forecast. We'll be in the mid-60s for the overnight hours and a few clouds drifting through. Shouldn't see any rain, though. Then pretty nice on Thursday with a mix of sunshine and clouds, and we're expecting low 80s. Clouds on Thursday night and then sunshine and warm on Friday. Mid-80s, some showers over the weekend. I'm staff meteorologist Steve Hamilton from the Tri-Arc Weather Center.

0: 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I love it. 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
1: It's going to be a Trojan War in Alabama this weekend as the Little Rock Trojans face off with the Troy Trojans in an NCAA Super Regional. A trip to the College World Series is on the line, a place neither program has ever been before. The Trojans face off with each other Friday at 4, then Saturday at 2, and again Sunday at 2, if necessary, for Game 3. Speaking of baseball, it'll be Hendricks Night with the Arkansas Travelers. Coming up next Tuesday the 9th, 5:30, Dickie Stevens Park. Adults and children, 4 and up, pay just $10. That includes your game ticket and dinner at the Third Base Plaza. Children 3 and under do not require a ticket. It's a great night to join Hendricks alumni, family, and friends for a summer night at the ballpark. Again, that's Tuesday, June 9th at Dickie Stevens Park. And the Faulkner County 911 addressing office has a limited number of unclaimed 911 address markers remaining from the sign order completed last year. These signs were ordered but have never been picked up. Rather than allowing them to go unused, they're making them available to Faulkner County residents on a first-come, first-served basis while supplies last. You can pick those up through June 12th at the Faulkner County Office of Emergency Management, 57 Ackland Gap Road in Conway. I'm Rick Walker in the First Community Bank Triarch 24-Hour News Center, where community comes first. 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
2: From the Triarch Weather Center, here's a look at your forecast. We'll be in the mid-60s for the overnight hours and a few clouds drifting through. Shouldn't see any rain, though. Then pretty nice on Thursday with a mix of sunshine and clouds, and we're expecting low 80s. Clouds on Thursday night and then sunshine and warm on Friday. Mid-80s, some showers over the weekend. I'm staff meteorologist Steve Hamilton from the Triarch Weather

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1: Now here's a look at your Tri-Arc community calendar. 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
1: I want to tell you about my great new friends and partners over at the Carpet Barn here in Conway. 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
3: From the Triarch Weather Center, here's a look at your forecast. We'll be in the mid-60s for the overnight hours and a few clouds drifting through. Shouldn't see any rain, though. Then pretty nice on Thursday with a mix of sunshine and clouds, and we're expecting low 80s. Clouds on Thursday night and then sunshine and warm on Friday. Mid-80s, some showers over the weekend. I'm staff meteorologist Steve Hamilton from the Triarch Weather Center.

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6: From the Tri-Arc Weather Center, here's a look at your forecast. We'll be in the mid-60s for the overnight hours and a few clouds drifting through. Shouldn't see any rain, though. Then pretty nice on Thursday with a mix of sunshine and clouds, and we're expecting low 80s. Clouds on Thursday night and then sunshine and warm on Friday. Mid-80s, some showers over the weekend. I'm staff meteorologist Steve Hamilton from the Tri-Arc Weather Center.

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1: Hey, this is JR. I want to tell you about my great new friends and partners over at the Carpet Barn here in Conway. 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
2: From the Tri-Arc Weather Center, here's a look at your forecast. We'll be in the mid-60s for the overnight hours and a few clouds drifting through. Shouldn't see any rain, though. Then pretty nice on Thursday with a mix of sunshine and clouds, and we're expecting low 80s. Clouds on Thursday night and then sunshine and warm on Friday. Mid-80s, some showers over the weekend. I'm staff meteorologist Steve Hamilton from the Tri-Arc Weather Center.

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1: Dr. Keith Cooper, a family medicine physician for Conway Medical Group, joined Triarch Radio's JR this morning to discuss the importance of Men's Health Month.
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1: 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University of Central Arkansas will induct 7 individuals from different sports and roles into the university's Hall of Fame coming up October 24th. This year's class includes student athletes Kelsey Wilson, a standout softball pitcher, cross-country runners Lauren Merritt and Billy Armstrong, former Bear football all-star and MVP Mike Lovelady, Danny Lyons, a letterman in both track and football, and legendary defensive coordinator and football coach David Easley. David McCollum, a longtime supporter of UCA Athletics, also be inducted as part of the 2026 Hall of Fame class. I'm Rick Walker in the First Community Bank Triarch 24-Hour News Center, where community comes first. 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
3: From the Triarch Weather Center, here's a look at your forecast. We'll be in the mid-60s for the overnight hours and a few clouds drifting through. Shouldn't see any rain, though. And then pretty nice on Thursday with a mix of sunshine and clouds, and we're expecting low 80s. Clouds on Thursday night and then sunshine and warm on Friday. Mid-80s, some showers over the weekend. I'm staff meteorologist Steve Hamilton from the Triarch Weather Center.

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It's an event by the Disabled American Veterans Auxiliary in Conway on Monday. Everybody's welcome to attend their monthly meeting. Learn more about the Disabled American Veterans Auxiliary. They can also help you to learn how to become a member if you aren't already. That's Monday, 7 p.m. Conway League of Artists will be meeting at the Wingate Museum of Arts at Hendricks to tour the exhibit Nature's Canvas. Afterwards, you'll all head out to dinner. That's Monday, 6 p.m. And if you're having trouble with your phone or other device, you can get some help for that. Senior Tech Talk will help you minimize the frustration of today's ever-changing technology. It's happening Tuesday, 10 a.m., and that's going to be at the Senior Center in Heber Springs. 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
1: From the Tri-Arc Weather Center, here's a look at your forecast. We'll be in the mid-60s for the overnight hours and a few clouds drifting through. Shouldn't see any rain, though. Then pretty nice on Thursday with a mix of sunshine and clouds, and we're expecting low 80s. Clouds on Thursday night and then sunshine and warm on Friday. Mid-80s, some showers over the weekend. I'm staff meteorologist Steve Hamilton from the Tri-Arc Weather Center.

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5: From the Tri-Arc Weather Center, here's a look at your forecast. We'll be in the mid-60s for the overnight hours and a few clouds drifting through. Shouldn't see any rain, though. Then pretty nice on Thursday with a mix of sunshine and clouds, and we're expecting low 80s. Clouds on Thursday night and then sunshine and warm on Friday. Mid-80s, some showers over the weekend. I'm staff meteorologist Steve Hamilton from the Tri-Arc Weather Center. Today.

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1: Hey, this is JR. I want to tell you about my great new friends and partners over at the Carpet Barn here in Conway. 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
1: From the Tri-Arc Weather Center, here's a look at your forecast. We'll be in the mid-60s for the overnight hours and a few clouds drifting through. Shouldn't see any rain, though. Then pretty nice on Thursday with a mix of sunshine and clouds, and we're expecting low 80s. Clouds on Thursday night and then sunshine and warm on Friday. Mid-80s, some showers over the weekend. I'm staff meteorologist Steve Hamilton from the Tri-Arc Weather Center.

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1: 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University of Central Arkansas will induct 7 individuals from different sports and roles into the university's Hall of Fame coming up October 24th. This year's class includes student-athletes Kelsey Wilson, a standout softball pitcher, cross-country runners Lauren Merritt and Billy Armstrong, former Bear football all-star and MVP Mike Lovelady, Danny Lyons, a letterman in both track and football, and legendary defensive coordinator and football coach David Easley. David McCollum, a longtime supporter of UCA Athletics, also be inducted as part of the 2026 Hall of Fame class. I'm Rick Walker in the First Community Bank Triarch 24-Hour News Center, where community comes first. 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
4: From the Triarch Weather Center, here's a look at your forecast. We'll be in the mid-60s for the overnight hours and a few clouds drifting through. Shouldn't see any rain, though. Then pretty nice on Thursday with a mix of sunshine and clouds, and we're expecting low 80s. Clouds on Thursday night and then sunshine and warm on Friday. Mid-80s, some showers over the weekend. I'm staff meteorologist Steve Hamilton from the Triarch Weather Center.

try our community calendar. Conway Art Walk transforms downtown into an arts and entertainment festival with live music, pop-up galleries, and interactive activities. The next one is Friday from 5 to 8 p.m. The Silent Reading Club meets Friday, 6 to 7:30 p.m. at the William F. Lehman Public Library. Quiet reading time, bookish games, and refreshments. There's no assigned reading. Just bring your own books. All readers are welcome, but registration is required. And it's beginner line dancing with Roundy Roundabout Dancing in Conway. That's Friday, 7 to 8:30 p.m. at the Faulkner County Library.

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2: From the Tri-Arc Weather Center, here's a look at your forecast. We'll be in the mid-60s for the overnight hours and a few clouds drifting through. Shouldn't see any rain, though. Then pretty nice on Thursday with a mix of sunshine and clouds, and we're expecting low 80s. Clouds on Thursday night and then sunshine and warm on Friday. Mid-80s, some showers over the weekend. I'm staff meteorologist Steve Hamilton from the Tri-Arc Weather Center.

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4: From the Tri-Arc Weather Center, here's a look at your forecast. We'll be in the mid-60s for the overnight hours and a few clouds drifting through. Shouldn't see any rain, though. Then pretty nice on Thursday with a mix of sunshine and clouds, and we're expecting low 80s. Clouds on Thursday night and then sunshine and warm on Friday. Mid-80s, some showers over the weekend. I'm staff meteorologist Steve Hamilton from the Tri-Arc Weather Center.
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1: Hey, this is JR. 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
1: 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It'll start in January. 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
2: From the Triarch Weather Center, here's a look at your forecast. We'll be in the mid-60s for the overnight hours and a few clouds drifting through. Shouldn't see any rain, though. Then pretty nice on Thursday with a mix of sunshine and clouds, and we're expecting low 80s. Clouds on Thursday night and then sunshine and warm on Friday. Mid-80s, some showers over the weekend. I'm staff meteorologist Steve Hamilton from the Triarch Weather Center.
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0: here's a look at your TriArc community calendar. Sons of the American Legion will be having their monthly meeting on Tuesday, June 9th at 6 p.m. If you're a son, adopted son, stepson, or grandson of an eligible American Legion member, you are eligible to join. If you need more information, you can head by the post, 600 North Grand Street in Cabot. Have coffee with the cop in Sherwood Wednesday morning. Enjoy coffee with the Sherwood police officers. That's Wednesday, June 10th, 7:30 to 9 a.m. And that's going to be at the McDonald's on 107 in Sherwood. Aging Wiser Brunch and Learn is happening in Conway on Wednesday, the 10th. It's a free educational program welcoming families, friends, and unpaid caregivers who support someone with Alzheimer's and other forms of dementia. They do ask that you please RSVP to reserve your spot. It's Wednesday, 10:30 a.m. at the Faulkner County Library. 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
3: From the Tri-Arc Weather Center, here's a look at your forecast. We'll be in the mid-60s for the overnight hours and a few clouds drifting through. Shouldn't see any rain, though. And then pretty nice on Thursday with a mix of sunshine and clouds, and we're expecting low 80s. Clouds on Thursday night and then sunshine.

0: Sunshine and warm on Friday, mid-80s, some showers over the weekend. I'm staff meteorologist Steve Hamilton from the Tri-Arc Weather Center.
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6: From the Tri-Arc Weather Center, here's a look at your forecast. We'll be in the mid-60s for the overnight hours and a few clouds drifting through. Shouldn't see any rain, though. Then pretty nice on Thursday with a mix of sunshine and clouds, and we're expecting low 80s. Clouds on Thursday night and then sunshine and warm on Friday. Mid-80s, some showers over the weekend. I'm staff meteorologist Steve Hamilton from the Tri-Arc Weather Center.

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1: Well, Toad Suck Days may have been over a month ago, but the community benefits are in full swing. This week, more than 100 area students attending an ACT prep course coordinated by UCA Outreach and Community Engagement and the Conway Public Schools. These students receive instruction in test-taking strategies from the UCA faculty and alumni. Higher scores means more scholarship dollars for families. It's all possible because of the festival and its sponsors. Some Medicare recipients could soon be paying lower prices for GLP-1 medications. During a White House press briefing today, Dr. Mehmet Oz confirmed a deal that President Trump made with the manufacturers of Zepbound and Wegovy that would allow eligible patients to pay $50 a month for the medication. Oz said only overweight beneficiaries with prediabetes, a history of stroke or cardiovascular disease, or uncontrolled high blood pressure qualify for the reduced prices. And last night, the board of directors in Little Rock unanimously voted to approve an ordinance establishing local regulations for the development and operation of data centers within the city. This newly approved ordinance helps create a framework for data centers, hyperscale computing facilities, artificial intelligence processing facilities, and cryptocurrency mining operations to be sited, constructed, expanded, and operated in Little Rock. I'm Rick Walker in the First Community Bank Triarc 24-Hour News Center, where community comes first. 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
2: Absolutely. 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Of course, at HOCO Turf this time of year, it's all talk about mowing and about, you know, working the property. And, you know, it's kind of gotten away from them in the winter months and things like that. So when you talk about all the different things that you've got available, I mean, everything from Husqvarna chainsaws to you got the Yanmar tractors, the big mowers. I mean, you've got it all, right?
3: We do. We're also a Red Max dealer, which makes us a little bit unique because not a lot of people have Red Max. Red Max is a very, very good product. They've got a full line of pruners and trimmers and leaf blowers. They currently have the biggest leaf blower on the market, and it is an absolute beast.
2: 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So, HOCO Turf, that's located right on Highway 10, just, what, 2 miles past the Chenal Light, right?
3: That's exactly right. Right there on the left across from the West Pulaski Fire Department.
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4: From the Triarc Weather Center, here's a look at your forecast. We'll be in the mid-60s for the overnight hours and a few clouds drifting through. Shouldn't see any rain, though. Then pretty nice on Thursday with a mix of sunshine and clouds, and we're expecting low 80s. Clouds on Thursday night and then sunshine and warm on Friday. Mid-80s, some showers over the weekend. I'm staff meteorologist Steve Hamilton from the Triarc Weather Center.

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Join a park interpreter at the fishing pier to fish for common species in the lake and learn how to better protect the health of Lake Bennett. Seating is limited. Please bring a chair if you have one. That's happening Thursday, 4 p.m. at the fishing pier at Woolly Hollow State Park. Maumelle Library Book Club meets Thursday at 6:30 p.m. Stop by the library to get this month's selection, Crooked Letter by Tom Franklin, and join in for a lively discussion of the book. All abilities are welcome. If you need to request ASL interpretation or other accommodations, give them a call, 501-918-3069. And yoga for adults at the Faulkner County Library Thursday. It's free beginner's yoga Thursday, 7 p.m. If you need to relax a little, try to do a little better about self-care, it's free beginner's yoga. That's for you. 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
1: From the Tri-Arc Weather Center, here's a look at your forecast. We'll be in the mid-60s for the overnight hours and a few clouds drifting through. Shouldn't see any rain, though. Then pretty nice on Thursday with a mix of sunshine and clouds, and we're expecting low 80s. Clouds on Thursday night and then sunshine and warm on Friday. Mid-80s, some showers over the weekend. I'm staff meteorologist Steve Hamilton from the Tri-Arc Weather Center.

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5: From the Tri-Arc Weather Center, here's a look at your forecast. We'll be in the mid-60s for the overnight hours and a few clouds drifting through. Shouldn't see any rain, though. Then pretty nice on Thursday with a mix of sunshine and clouds, and we're expecting low 80s. Clouds on Thursday night and then sunshine and warm on Friday. Mid-80s, some showers over the weekend. I'm staff meteorologist Steve Hamilton from the Tri-Arc Weather Center.

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1: It's going to be a Trojan War in Alabama this weekend as the Little Rock Trojans face off with the Troy Trojans in an NCAA Super Regional. A trip to the College World Series is on the line, a place neither program has ever been before. The Trojans face off with each other Friday at 4, then Saturday at 2, and again Sunday at 2, if necessary, for Game 3. Speaking of baseball, it'll be Hendricks Night with the Arkansas Travelers. Coming up next Tuesday the 9th, 5:30, Dickie Stevens Park. Adults and children, 4 and up, pay just $10. That includes your game ticket and dinner at the Third Base Plaza. Children 3 and under do not require a ticket. It's a great night to join Hendricks alumni, family, and friends for a summer night at the ballpark. Again, that's Tuesday, June 9th at Dickie Stevens Park. And the Faulkner County 911 addressing office has a limited number of unclaimed 911 address markers remaining from the sign order completed last year. These signs were ordered but have never been picked up. Rather than allowing them to go unused, they're making them available to Faulkner County residents on a first-come, first-served basis while supplies last. You can pick those up through June 12th at the Faulkner County Office of Emergency Management, 57 Ackland Gap Road in Conway. I'm Rick Walker in the First Community Bank Triarch 24-Hour News Center, where community comes first. 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
2: From the Triarch Weather Center, here's a look at your forecast. We'll be in the mid-60s for the overnight hours and a few clouds drifting through. Shouldn't see any rain, though. Then pretty nice on Thursday with a mix of sunshine and clouds, and we're expecting low 80s. Clouds on Thursday night and then sunshine and warm on Friday. Mid-80s, some showers over the weekend. I'm staff meteorologist Steve Hamilton from the Triarch Weather

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You're invited to join the third annual water safety event at Conway's Beaver Fork Lake to learn about swim safety, fun water-centric activities for all ages, free life jacket fittings, and giveaways. That's happening Saturday, 10 a.m. to 2 p.m. Maybe you have strong feelings towards snakes, but what do snakes think of us? Join a park interpreter at the Lake Center backside of the snack bar to learn about the snakes at Woolly Hollow and meet the snake ambassador. That's Sunday, 2 p.m. at the Lake Center at Woolly Hollow State Park. And grab your pups and join in for a tail wagging good time in Jacksonville Sunday. It's Pup Cups in the Park. 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That's 1300 Marshall Road in Jacksonville. 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
1: From the Tri-Arc Weather Center, here's a look at your forecast. We'll be in the mid-60s for the overnight hours and a few clouds drifting through. Shouldn't see any rain, though. Then pretty nice on Thursday with a mix of sunshine and clouds, and we're expecting low 80s. Clouds on Thursday night and then sunshine and warm on Friday. Mid-80s, some showers over the weekend. I'm staff meteorologist Steve Hamilton from the Tri-Arc Weather Center.

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0: Conway's Best Country.
1: Yes! Oh, I'm so happy. 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

0: talking. April joins us from Hoco Turf and Outdoor Equipment. In April, we've moved into May. I know we had your month where we celebrated you. Now it's time to celebrate May and getting into, service season, because some folks, because of the drier conditions, maybe haven't had to mow as much as what they anticipated. And so they really haven't gotten the equipment broken in. And now they're starting to get out there and to find some of the broken in needs to be repaired because it's broken, right?
1: That's right. We are in what we call the beginning of the season. And we are full swing. You know, it's one of those things people don't think about in the wintertime months. They worry about that lawn equipment later. And then they have a problem. They come to us and they're like, oh, I should have came earlier.
0: Well, you know, don't wait. Don't delay anymore. Because while regular service and maintenance is very important, it's also important to have it working when you're ready for it. Nonetheless, the grass is greening and folks are out there mowing. And when we talk about repairs, it's not just mowers that you guys work on.
1: That's right. 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And so we work on pretty much everything here. 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
0: Speaking of tractors, the MR tractors you guys have out there are just incredible. 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
1: 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They're an excellent product. 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
0: Absolutely. Hoco Turf, where do we find you and how do we find you?
1: 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We are open Monday through Friday, 8 to 5, Saturdays, 8 to 2. 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
6: From the Tri-Arc Weather Center, here's a look at your forecast. We'll be in the mid-60s for the overnight hours and a few clouds drifting through. Shouldn't see any rain, though. Then pretty nice on Thursday with a mix of sunshine and clouds, and we're expecting low 80s. Clouds on Thursday night and then sunshine and warm on Friday. Mid-80s, some showers over the weekend. I'm staff meteorologist Steve Hamilton from the Tri-Arc Weather Center.

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1: 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University of Central Arkansas will induct 7 individuals from different sports and roles into the university's Hall of Fame coming up October 24th. This year's class includes student athletes Kelsey Wilson, a standout softball pitcher, cross-country runners Lauren Merritt and Billy Armstrong, former Bear football all-star and MVP Mike Lovelady, Danny Lyons, a letterman in both track and football, and legendary defensive coordinator and football coach David Easley. David McCollum, a longtime supporter of UCA Athletics, also be inducted as part of the 2026 Hall of Fame class. I'm Rick Walker in the First Community Bank Triarch 24-Hour News Center, where community comes first. 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
3: From the Triarch Weather Center, here's a look at your forecast. We'll be in the mid-60s for the overnight hours and a few clouds drifting through. Shouldn't see any rain, though. Then pretty nice on Thursday with a mix of sunshine and clouds, and we're expecting low 80s. Clouds on Thursday night and then sunshine and warm on Friday. Mid-80s, some showers over the weekend. I'm staff meteorologist Steve Hamilton from the Triarch Weather Center.

here's a look at your TriArc community calendar. 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Everybody's welcome to attend their monthly meeting. 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They can also help you learn how to become a member if you aren't already. That's Monday, 7 p.m. Conway League of Artists will be meeting at the Wingate Museum of Arts at Hendricks to tour the exhibit Nature's Canvas. Afterwards, you'll all head out to dinner. That's Monday, 6 p.m. And if you're having trouble with your phone or other device, you can get some help for that. 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
3: 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We've got tiny ones for the little bitty guys, about 3 and up. 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Every once in a while, the guys get bored, and they'll take them out and race them and have a good time, just kind of as a feel-good moment when they need a break.
2: Absolutely. So, you know, if people are, you know, starting to think about, what am I going to do with the kids this summer? Then checking out these Hammerhead go-karts would be a fun thing. And if you're thinking, well, you know, I'd like to have a little fun with them too, it's great because it could be a family affair. Of course, at HOCO Turf this time of year, it's all talk about mowing and about, you know, working the property. And, you know, it's kind of gotten away from them in the winter months and things like that. So when you talk about all the different things that you've got available, I mean, everything from Husqvarna chainsaws to you've got the Yanmar tractors, the big mowers. I mean, you've got it all, right?
3: We do. We're also a Red Max dealer, which makes us a little bit unique because not a lot of people have Red Max. Red Max is a very, very good product. They've got a full line of pruners and trimmers and leaf blowers. They currently have the biggest leaf blower on the market, and it is an absolute beast.
2: Well, what we need to do is we need to stop by and see you. So, HOCO Turf, that's located right on Highway 10, just, what, 2 miles past the Chenal Light, right?
3: That's exactly right. Right there on the left across from the West Pulaski Fire Department.
2: 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When do we find you there?
3: Monday through Friday, 8 to 5, and Saturdays, 8 to 2. And if you want to buy something, we can pretty much be reached anytime. You just give us a text, and we'll show up for you.
4: From the Tri-Arc Weather Center, here's a look at your forecast. We'll be in the mid-60s for the overnight hours and a few clouds drifting through. Shouldn't see any rain, though. Then pretty nice on Thursday with a mix of sunshine and clouds, and we're expecting low 80s. Clouds on Thursday night and then sunshine and warm on Friday. Mid-80s, some showers over the weekend. I'm staff meteorologist Steve Hamilton from the Tri-Arc Weather Center.

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4: From the Tri-Arc Weather Center, here's a look at your forecast. We'll be in the mid-60s for the overnight hours and a few clouds drifting through. Shouldn't see any rain, though. Then pretty nice on Thursday with a mix of sunshine and clouds, and we're expecting low 80s. Clouds on Thursday night and then sunshine and warm on Friday. Mid-80s, some showers over the weekend. I'm staff meteorologist Steve Hamilton from the Tri-Arc Weather Center.

0: April joins us from Hoco Turf and Outdoor Equipment. In April, we've moved into May. I know we had your month where we celebrated you. Now it's time to celebrate May and getting into, service season, because some folks, because of the drier conditions, maybe haven't had to mow as much as what they anticipated. And so they really haven't gotten the equipment broken in. And now they're starting to get out there and to find some of the broken in needs to be repaired because it's broken, right?
1: That's right. We are in what we call the beginning of the season, and we are full swing. You know, it's one of those things people don't think about in the wintertime months. They worry about that lawn equipment later, and then they have a problem. They come to us and they're like, oh, I should have came earlier.
0: Well, you know, don't wait. Don't delay anymore, because while regular service and maintenance is very important, it's also important to have it working when you're ready for it. Nonetheless, the grass is greening and folks are out there mowing. And when we talk about repairs, it's not just mowers that you guys work on.
1: That's right. 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And so we work on pretty much everything here. Tractors, lawn mowers, chainsaws, side-by-sides, ATVs, trailers, you name it, we work on it.
0: Speaking of tractors, the Yanmar tractors you guys have out there are just incredible. Technological advances they've made are incredible, but the sturdiness of these tractors that you've got with Yanmar are something that really is impressive.
1: That's right. We really are very proud of these Yanmar tractors. 10-year powertrain warranty on them. 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They're an excellent product. They have a great reputation, especially in the heavy equipment industry. And we got lots of rebates on them right now. We're ready to move these tractors, and they need to come see us and get one, because they're not going to be any cheaper than they are right now.
0: Absolutely. Hoco Turf, where do we find you and how do we find you?
1: 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We're about 2 miles west of the Chenal Light. They're by the Chenal Walmart. We are open Monday through Friday, 8 to 5, Saturdays, 8 to 2. 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
4: From the Triarch Weather Center, here's a look at your forecast. We'll be in the mid-60s for the overnight hours and a few clouds drifting through. Shouldn't see any rain, though. Then pretty nice on Thursday with a mix of sunshine and clouds, and we're expecting low 80s. Clouds on Thursday night and then sunshine and warm on Friday. Mid-80s, some showers over the weekend. I'm staff meteorologist Steve Hamilton from the Triarch Weather Center.

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The next one is Friday from 5 to 8 p.m. The Silent Reading Club meets Friday, 6 to 7:30 p.m. at the William F. Lehman Public Library. Quiet reading time, bookish games, and refreshments. There's no assigned reading. Just bring your own books. All readers are welcome, but registration is required. And it's beginner line dancing with Roundy Roundabout Dancing in Conway. That's Friday, 7 to 8:30 p.m. at the Faulkner County Library. Whether you're a complete newbie or a seasoned dancer, you're invited to join in for free line dance lessons at the library. It's free. It's open to the public. It is intended for ages 16 and up. 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
1: From the Tri-Arc Weather Center, here's a look at your forecast. We'll be in the mid-60s for the overnight hours and a few clouds drifting through. Shouldn't see any rain, though. Then pretty nice on Thursday with a mix of sunshine and clouds, and we're expecting low 80s. Clouds on Thursday night and then sunshine and warm on Friday. Mid-80s, some showers over the weekend. I'm staff meteorologist Steve Hamilton from the Tri-Arc Weather Center.

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5: From the Tri-Arc Weather Center, here's a look at your forecast. We'll be in the mid-60s for the overnight hours and a few clouds drifting through. Shouldn't see any rain, though. Then pretty nice on Thursday with a mix of sunshine and clouds, and we're expecting low 80s. Clouds on Thursday night and then sunshine and warm on Friday. Mid-80s, some showers over the weekend. I'm staff meteorologist Steve Hamilton from the Tri-Arc Weather Center.
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1: Well, Toad Suck Days may have been over a month ago, but the community benefits are in full swing. This week, more than 100 area students attending an ACT prep course coordinated by UCA Outreach and Community Engagement and the Conway Public Schools. These students receive instruction in test-taking strategies from the UCA faculty and alumni. Higher scores means more scholarship dollars for families. It's all possible because of the festival and its sponsors. Some Medicare recipients could soon be paying lower prices for GLP-1 medications. During a White House press briefing today, Dr. Mehmet Oz confirmed a deal that President Trump made with the manufacturers of Zepbound and Wegovy that would allow eligible patients to pay $50 a month for the medication. Oz said only overweight beneficiaries with prediabetes, a history of stroke or cardiovascular disease, or uncontrolled high blood pressure qualify for the reduced prices. And last night, the board of directors in Little Rock unanimously voted to approve an ordinance establishing local regulations for the development and operation of data centers within the city. This newly approved ordinance helps create a framework for data centers, hyperscale computing facilities, artificial intelligence processing facilities, and cryptocurrency mining operations to be sited, constructed, expanded, and operated in Little Rock. I'm Rick Walker in the First Community Bank Tri-Arc 24-Hour News Center, where community comes first. 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
3: From the Tri-Arc Weather Center, here's a look at your forecast. We'll be in the mid-60s for the overnight hours and a few clouds drifting through. Shouldn't see any rain, though. Then pretty nice on Thursday with a mix of sunshine and clouds, and we're expecting low 80s. Clouds on Thursday night and then sunshine and warm on Friday. Mid-80s, some showers over the weekend. I'm staff meteorologist Steve Hamilton from the Tri-Arc Weather Center.

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1: From the TriArc Weather Center, here's a look at your forecast. We'll be in the mid-60s for the overnight hours and a few clouds drifting through. Shouldn't see any rain, though. Then pretty nice on Thursday with a mix of sunshine and clouds, and we're expecting low 80s. Clouds on Thursday night and then sunshine and warm on Friday. Mid-80s, some showers over the weekend. I'm staff meteorologist Steve Hamilton from the TriArc Weather Center.

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0: are joined by my good friend Miss April over at HoCo Turf and located there on Ferndale Cutoff Road. This is springtime fun time. I mean, I know summertime's fun time too, but it's not too early to start thinking about the go-karts and the selection of go-karts that you have over at HoCo Turf. Really, I mean, I was impressed by not only the quality, but the options and different things that you've got available.
1: Absolutely. So we sell Hammerhead go-karts here. Hammerhead is a company based out of Texas that is actually owned by Polaris. We've got tiny ones for the little bitty guys, about 3 and up. And then we've got big ones, which we actually fit in, and they're a lot of fun. Every once in a while, the guys get bored, and they'll take them out and race them and have a good time, just kind of as a feel-good moment when they need a break.
0: Absolutely. So, you know, if people are, you know, already starting to think about, what am I going to do with the kids this summer? Then checking out these Hammerhead go-karts would be a fun thing. And if you're thinking, well, you know, I'd like to have a little fun with them too, it's great because it could be a family affair. Of course, at HoCo Turf this time of year, it's all talk about mowing and about, you know, working the property. And, you know, it's kind of gotten away from them in the winter months and things like that. So when you talk about all the different things that you've got available, I mean, everything from Husqvarna chainsaws to you got the Yanmar tractors, the big mowers. I mean, you've got it all, right?
1: We do. We're also a Red Max dealer, which makes us a little bit unique because not a lot of people have Red Max. Red Max is a very, very good product. They've got a full line of pruners and trimmers and leaf blowers. They currently have the biggest leaf blower on the market, and it is an absolute beast.
0: Well, what we need to do is we need to stop by and see you. So, HoCo Turf, that's located right on Highway 10, just, what, 2 miles past the Chenal Light, right?
1: That's exactly right. Right there on the left across from the West Pulaski Fire Department.
0: 9325 Ferndale Cutoff Road. When do we find you there?
1: Monday through Friday, 8 to 5, and Saturdays, 8 to 2. 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
4: From the Tri-Arc Weather Center, here's a look at your forecast. We'll be in the mid-60s for the overnight hours and a few clouds drifting through. Shouldn't see any rain, though. Then pretty nice on Thursday with a mix of sunshine and clouds, and we're expecting low 80s. Clouds on Thursday night and then sunshine and warm on Friday. Mid-80s, some showers over the weekend. I'm staff meteorologist Steve Hamilton from the Tri-Arc Weather Center.

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1: It's going to be a Trojan War in Alabama this weekend as the Little Rock Trojans face off with the Troy Trojans in an NCAA Super Regional. A trip to the College World Series is on the line, a place neither program has ever been before. The Trojans face off with each other Friday at 4, then Saturday at 2, and again Sunday at 2, if necessary, for Game 3. Speaking of baseball, it'll be Hendricks Night with the Arkansas Travelers. Coming up next Tuesday the 9th at 5:30, Dickie Stevens Park. Adults and children, 4 and up, pay just $10. That includes your game ticket and dinner at the Third Base Plaza. Children 3 and under do not require a ticket. It's a great night to join Hendricks alumni, family, and friends for a summer night at the ballpark. Again, that's Tuesday, June 9th at Dickie Stevens Park. And the Faulkner County 911 addressing office has a limited number of unclaimed 911 address markers remaining from the sign order completed last year. These signs were ordered but have never been picked up. Rather than allowing them to go unused, they're making them available to Faulkner County residents on a first-come, first-served basis while supplies last. You can pick those up through June 12th at the Faulkner County Office of Emergency Management, 57 Ackland Gap Road in Conway. I'm Rick Walker in the First Community Bank Triarch 24-Hour News Center, where community comes first. 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
2: From the Triarch Weather Center, here's a look at your forecast. We'll be in the mid-60s for the overnight hours and a few clouds drifting through. Shouldn't see any rain, though. Then pretty nice on Thursday with a mix of sunshine and clouds, and we're expecting low 80s. Clouds on Thursday night and then sunshine and warm on Friday. Mid-80s, some showers over the weekend. I'm staff meteorologist Steve Hamilton from the Triarch Weather Center.

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0: 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Join a park interpreter at the fishing pier to fish for common species in the lake and learn how to better protect the health of Lake Bennett. Seating is limited. 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That's happening Thursday, 4 p.m. at the fishing pier at Woolly Hollow State Park. Maumelle Library Book Club meets Thursday at 6:30 p.m. Stop by the library to get this month's selection, Crooked Letter by Tom Franklin, and join in for a lively discussion of the book. 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If you need to request ASL interpretation or other accommodations, give them a call, 501-918-3069. And yoga for adults at the Faulkner County Library Thursday. It's free beginner's yoga Thursday, 7 p.m. If you need to relax a little, try to do a little better about self-care, it's free beginner's yoga. That's for you. 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
1: From the Tri-R Weather Center, here's a look at your forecast. We'll be in the mid-60s for the overnight hours and a few clouds drifting through. Shouldn't see any rain, though. Then pretty nice on Thursday with a mix of sunshine and clouds, and we're expecting low 80s. Clouds on Thursday night and then sunshine and warm on Friday. Mid-80s, some showers over the weekend. I'm staff meteorologist Steve Hamilton from the Tri-Arc Weather Center.

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4: From the Triarc Weather Center, we'll see clouds drifting in and out today. We could see an isolated thunderstorm this afternoon. Otherwise, our high 82. Partly cloudy overnight, till low 67. Sunny and a bit warmer Friday with a high 85. Areas of scattered thunderstorms on Saturday with a high again in the mid-80s. I'm Staff Meteorologist Ann Holliday in the Triarc Weather Center.

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0: it's Christina, the culture queen, bringing you everything you need to know to be in the know and be entertained. Culture, cuisine, entertainment. I'm Christina Munoz-Madsen, and I've got you covered. Tonight, Wildwood Park for the Arts is excited to have another edition of their Music in the Wild concert series with two of the state's most celebrated vocalists. Soprano Melanie Hannah Ezell and mezzo-soprano Sasha Spencer will take the stage tonight at Wildwood Park for the Arts in West Little Rock at 7:30 p.m. The duo has been performing together in a variety of settings for more than 18 years, and this concert will be the pinnacle of their music careers. Spencer and Ezell will be offering up a diverse repertoire of music styles and genres. Harkening back to the roots of Wildwood, concert pieces will include opera-style pieces, but also will feature popular duets such as selections from the wildly popular musical Wicked. Food and beverages will be available for purchase. 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And starting on Saturday, Flurfy in the Land of Almost Awake will be at the Arkansas Museum of Fine Arts in Little Rock. Everyone's favorite pink puppet pup is back with a brand new show. 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This free show is set in the new Wonder Space in the Governor Winthrop Rockefeller Lecture Hall, a sensory-rich environment where interaction is encouraged. 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In the vibrant New York City neighborhood of Washington Heights, bodega owner Usnavi and his friends dream, hope, and work for a bright future. In the Heights tells the universal story of a vibrant community, a place where the coffee from the corner bodega is light and sweet, the windows are always open, and the breeze carries the rhythm of three generations of music. It's a community on the brink of change, full of hopes, dreams, and pressures, where the biggest struggles can be deciding which traditions you take with you and which ones you leave behind. 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I'm Christina the Culture Queen, bringing you everything you need to know to be in the know and be entertained.
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3: From the TriArc Weather Center, we'll see clouds drifting in and out today. We could see an isolated thunderstorm this afternoon. Otherwise, our high 82. Partly cloudy overnight, low 67. Sunny and a bit warmer Friday with a high 85. Areas of scattered thunderstorms on Saturday with a high again in the mid-80s. I'm Staff Meteorologist Ann Holliday in the TriArc Weather Center.

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1: 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University of Central Arkansas will induct 7 individuals from different sports and roles into the university's Hall of Fame coming up October 24th. This year's class includes student athletes Kelsey Wilson, a standout softball pitcher, cross-country runners Lauren Merritt and Billy Armstrong, former Bear football all-star and MVP Mike Lovelady, Danny Lyons, a letterman in both track and football, and legendary defensive coordinator and football coach David Easley. David McCollum, a longtime supporter of UCA Athletics, also be inducted as part of the 2026 Hall of Fame class. I'm Rick Walker in the First Community Bank Triarch 24-Hour News Center, where community comes first. 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
4: From the Triarch Weather Center, we'll see clouds drifting in and out today. We could see an isolated thunderstorm this afternoon. Otherwise, our high 82. Partly cloudy overnight, low 67. Sunny and a bit warmer Friday with a high 85. Areas of scattered thunderstorms on Saturday with a high again in the mid-80s. I'm staff meteorologist Ann Holliday in the Triarch Weather Center.

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0: Today's best country is right here, my country, Y107 with JR. And speaking of the best, taking care of me and our community the best is Conway Regional. That's right. You know, a little over 6 years ago, I had heart surgery, and that was really my first in-depth experience with Conway Regional, but there were so many other things that working with Conway Regional, I was able to get to know them well and get to experience that high-quality, compassionate health care that they provide at Conway Regional. And Conway Regional continues to deliver that today right here in our community. And so I want to remind you that Conway Regional is our local health care system, all right? Conway Regional is taking care of you. They're taking care of me. 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All through the years, Conway Regional is continuing to introduce innovative products and programs and technologies and treatments that help us as a community live better. 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And tell them JR sent you, huh?
1: 250 years ago, a small group of men changed the course of American history. One of those men was George Ross, a lawyer and political leader from Pennsylvania. Well-educated and active in state affairs, Ross represented Pennsylvania at the First Continental Congress. At first, he remained loyal to Britain and argued against breaking with the mother country. But within a year, Ross changed his position and returned to the Second Continental Congress as a supporter of independence. He later became a judge in Pennsylvania, where he presided over one of the most important cases involving states' rights and the powers of the new federal government. On Independence Day 2026, we remember George Ross of Pennsylvania, signer of the Declaration of Independence and a founder of our American Republic.
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0: Good morning. It's time to take a look back and a look ahead at what is happening in local sports with the Chris Crane Hyundai Sports Update. Conway shortstop Sean Cover was named the Arkansas Gatorade Baseball Player of the Year on Wednesday. Cover was a four-year starter for the Wampus Cats and finished the season with a 500% batting average and a 642 on-base percentage to go along with 31 RBI and 8 home runs. Cover is headed to play collegiate ball at Southern Miss. The University of Central Arkansas 2026 will induct 7 individuals from different sports and roles into the university's Sports Hall of Fame on October 24th. This year's class includes student-athletes Kelsey Wilson, a standout softball pitcher, cross-country runners Lauren Merritt and Billy Armstrong, former Bear football All-Star and MVP Mike Lovelady, Danny Lyons, a letterman in both track and football, and legendary defensive coordinator and football coach David Easley. David McCollum, a longtime reporter of UCA Athletics, will also be inducted as a part of the 2026 Hall of Fame class. The 7 inductees will be honored during UCA Sports Hall of Fame weekend, with the induction brunch taking place at 10 a.m. in the Student Center Ballroom and the pinning ceremony to be held on the field at Estes Stadium prior to the 4 p.m. kickoff of the football game between the Bears and the University of Texas Rio Grande Valley on October 24th. UCA Director of Athletics Matt Whiting is among the 2026 class of Arkansas Businesses 40 Under 40, announced on Wednesday. Whiting was named Director of Athletics at UCA in 2024 at age 36, where he oversees a department that includes 18 Division I sports, 13 head coaches, and 450-plus student-athletes. Whiting has also led record fundraising efforts for UCA Athletics, totaling more than $15 million in gifts since 2016. And the Little Rock Trojans defeated Jacksonville State 6-3 to win the Hattiesburg NCAA Regional after wins over Southern Miss on day one 7-4 and then Jacksonville State 8-6 on day two to reach the regional finals. Little Rock will play Troy this weekend in the Super Regional at Troy. Winner of the three-game series will head to Omaha for the College World Series. That's a look at the Chris Crane Hyundai Sports Update on the Triarc Sports Network.
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4: From the Triarc Weather Center, we'll see clouds drifting in and out today. We could see an isolated thunderstorm this afternoon. Otherwise, our high 82. Partly cloudy overnight, low 67. Sunny and a bit warmer Friday with a high 85. Areas of scattered thunderstorms on Saturday with a high again in the mid-80s. I'm Staff Meteorologist Ann Holliday in the Triarc Weather Center.

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6: Oh, everybody talks about our location. 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
5: Absolutely. Go by and see April. What's the telephone number?
6: 501-868-4626.
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7: From the Triarc Weather Center, we'll see clouds drifting in and out today. We could see an isolated thunderstorm this afternoon. Otherwise, our high 82. Partly cloudy overnight, low 67. Sunny and a bit warmer Friday with a high 85. Areas of scattered thunderstorms on Saturday with a high again in the mid-80s. I'm Staff Meteorologist Ann Holliday in the Triarc Weather Center.

Pace Best Country is right here on My Country Y107. Well, some good times and tan lines hopefully ahead of you this summer. And, of course, take us along with you all summer long. We're at Shadrack's Coffee. Be telling you more about Shadrack's Give Back Day that's coming your way right here on My Country Y107. Good morning.

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1: Wake up, wake up, wake up. 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
2: Well, as we ride into a Thursday morning, it's the first Thursday of the month of June, and Tony, you and I were just sitting here talking. It says time, it seems just really weird. I mean, it seems like June, but it doesn't seem like June. I mean, it's just wacky.
3: It's been, it was a long May, lots of events. We had lots of stuff going on just in the city and then just with us here at Stradrack. So it's kind of crazy that the calendar has flipped to June, and all of a sudden it feels kind of like summer now. So It is kind of speeding up now.
2: Yeah, it's kind of nice out here this morning. I mean, it's a beautiful morning out here. Not quite. Yesterday morning had just a little bit more of a cool tinge to the breeze. This has got a little more of the humidity in it. But overall, man, we can't ask. Considering what we've seen on these first Thursdays at time weather-wise, I'll take mornings like this every week.
3: All the time. We may be having a different story in a couple hours once the sun gets overhead, but right now you can't really ask for it much better.
2: No.
3: Feels like a great early summer morning.
2: Absolutely. Well, it is the first Thursday of the month, and you know what that means here at Shadrack's Coffee. It is Give Back Day, and giving back today to an organization called Project Zero. And, Tony, when you looked at the Give Back Day for this month, it was Project Zero. What was it that came to mind?
3: You know, they've been a partner of ours for several years now in a row, and one of the things that we love working with them is they are just focused on removing as many kids as they can from the foster system as possible. So it's really cool to work with a company whose job is kind of to eliminate themselves in the long run. It's how can we stop being a company because there's no more kids waiting for foster homes. So such a cool story for them. And I know Christy will be here in a little bit to talk to us about it, but they are looking after the children in this community. So it's in Fardner County, but it's Central Arkansas. It's all over the state. They are the organization that's helping build these foster homes and get these kids involved all over the state. And so such an easy group to partner with because their mission is the same as ours. It's to love on these kids. It's to provide comfort and care and a home for them, and also make sure that they're being watched after just like Jesus called us to.
2: Absolutely. And that is the spirit behind Give Back Day here at Shadrack's Coffee.
3: Yeah, that's one of those things that every month we're going to do it. So the first Thursday of every month, we're going to find an organization and we're going to say, hey, how can we come alongside you? A lot of that from us is a financial partnering, but it's also a knowledge partnership, right? So it's we get them on the radio and talk about what they do. We post them on all our social medias for people to hear about who they are and what they're doing. And it's a chance for them to help get their awareness out in just a different way. So many of these organizations rely on donations and events and sponsorships and that kind of thing. So this is the day where we can say, you're already going to buy coffee. You're already going to get a drink. You're going through somewhere. Just come see us today. Let us benefit them. And then your singular day of purchase can help them in the long run.
2: Absolutely. Because the proceeds from today's sales here at Shadrack's Coffee in Conway are going to Project Zero.
3: Yeah, all day long. So we opened at 6 this morning. We'll be open till 9 tonight. And it's a portion of those sales all day long. So it's not just while we're here this morning. It's not just on a certain drink. It's everything you buy all day long. All those sales go to them, so it's a great day for them.
2: Absolutely. So come check it out. We're here at Shadrack's Coffee. In a few minutes, we'll talk about the specials of the month. But, again, a reminder that it's not just hot coffee that we're talking about here. While Tony and I are proud of the hot coffee, it's not it's not everything that stirs the drink here.
3: No, we have so many options. You know, we have so many different espresso drinks that are hot and ice. Get them blended, frozen, just like you like them. We have a huge line of energy drinks and dirty sodas as well, so we always say, come find something you want to drink. You can find something here. Even if you don't like coffee or caffeine or anything, we got milkshakes, we have lemonades and teas. So come get a drink for the office, get a drink for a friend, make their day, make your day, and then come support Project Zero.
2: Absolutely. We're located here on Prince Street, right here on what's becoming a main drag. And Shadrack's is right in the middle of it here, next to Rotolo's and across from the new Veterans Park. And just down the street from that thing that they're breaking ground on this morning that I'm a little bit excited about.
3: Same. I'm ready to walk over there after we can finish up with this and then see if they brought some ice cream samples.
2: There we go. That'd be great. So come on over and join us here at Shadrack's Coffee right here with My Country Y107. It's Shadrack's. My Country Y107. Get back.
4: Hello, it's Christina, the Culture Queen, bringing you everything you need to know to be in the know and be entertained. Culture, cuisine, entertainment. I'm Christina Munoz-Madsen, and I've got you covered. Tonight, Wildwood Park for the Arts is excited to have another edition of their Music in the Wild concert series with two of the state's most celebrated vocalists. Soprano Melanie Hannah Ezell and mezzo-soprano Sasha Spencer will take the stage tonight at Wildwood Park for the Arts in West Little Rock at 7:30 p.m. The duo has been performing together in a variety of settings for more than 18 years, and this concert will be the pinnacle of their music careers. Spencer and Ezell will be offering up a diverse repertoire of music styles and genres. Harkening back to the roots of Wildwood, concert pieces will include opera-style pieces, but also will feature popular duets such as selections from the wildly popular musical Wicked. Food and beverages will be available for purchase. Go to wildwoodpark.org to get your tickets. And starting on Saturday, Flurfy in the Land of Almost Awake will be at the Arkansas Museum of Fine Arts in Little Rock. Everyone's favorite pink puppet pup is back with a brand new show. 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This free show is set in the new Wonder Space in the Governor Winthrop Rockefeller Lecture Hall, a sensory-rich environment where interaction is encouraged. 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And opening next weekend, but tickets are already selling fast, In the Heights by Actors Theater of Little Rock. In the vibrant New York City neighborhood of Washington Heights, bodega owner Usnavi and his friends dream, hope, and work for a bright future. In the Heights tells the universal story of a vibrant community, a place where the coffee from the corner bodega is light and sweet, the windows are always open, and the breeze carries the rhythm of three generations of music. It's a community on the brink of change, full of hopes, dreams, and pressures, where the biggest struggles can be deciding which traditions you take with you and which ones you leave behind. Go to actorstheaterlr.org to get your tickets. If you have entertainment options you'd like for us to share about, send me an email at christinatheculturequeen@gmail.com. I'm Christina the Culture Queen, bringing you everything you need to know to be in the know and be entertained.
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2: Well, I guess that's in our new theme song, Ride, Ride, Ride, here on the Morning Ride. And we want you to ride, ride, ride, or drive, drive, drive on over here to Shadrach's Coffee, because it is Give Back Day here at Shadrach's Coffee. And Project Zero is the beneficiary of today's event. And Chrissy joins us here this morning to talk about Project Zero. When somebody says Project Zero, what does that mean? How do you tell people about your organization?
3: Well, it's pretty simple. We want there to be zero kids in foster care waiting to be adopted in our state and in our country, really.
2: Yeah.
3: But we happen to be right here in Arkansas working on that goal. And so we're raising awareness about the need. We're building hope in waiting kids. And then we're working really closely with Arkansas DCFS to help to place the right, the kiddos in the right forever families.
2: And so how does that process work with regards to, you know, the connection between a kid and a home?
3: Well, our goal, I mean, the way we work is we're working with the kids. And so we're helping families plug into organizations that help them get open and approved, certified to adopt in our state. And then once that happens, once they've gone through the process, the home study, the training, the CPR, all of that, and they're certified, then they're invited to attend our connection events. They can get on our website on the Heart Gallery and inquire about kids. And the adoption staff takes it from there, reads home studies, finds the best family for that particular child or sibling group or teen.
2: And you talk about these events, and speaking of events, you've got one coming up, right?
3: We do. It's our 18th annual Disney Extravaganza, and it's an event where we try to bring Disney World to Little Rock and kids from every corner of our state. We try to get every single waiting child that can possibly be there to this event. And it's closed to the public, but it's open to waiting families and waiting kids. We have probably about 300 to 400 volunteers that host Disney-themed booths. So it's a huge community effort, churches, organizations, businesses, really a cool, fun day.
2: Well, Tony, when you connected up with Project Zero, I know you were impressed from the very beginning, and it pulled at your heartstrings.
4: Yeah, it's just one of those organizations that their values mirror our values, and I think that's because both of our values mirror what the Bible tells us about. Mm-hmm. Jesus saying, take care of all the widows and orphans, but he says, just take care of the children. He says, you know, look after and be kind to one another and your neighbor, and that's one of those heart things, that those core values, those moral compasses that we're going to use here at Shadrach's, is that we're going to love all our customers. We're going to make sure that they're taken care of. We're going to provide for them the best customer quality care we can, the best drink we can. We're going to share our love and joy with them. And so then when we partner with organizations that we say we're going to financially give to, we're going to structure our day around providing, whether it's a financial benefit, but also just the knowledge, just getting their awareness. Name out there and the awareness and all that. We want to make sure that they're organizations that are taking care of those around them, and they're making Conway better, Faulkner County better, Central Arkansas better. So then you're like, well, what better is an organization that's saying we're going to bridge that gap between children that maybe don't have a forever home and families that don't have a forever kid? And so they're like, let's do that.
2: So the way we're doing that today in helping out in that is it is Give Back Day today. Proceeds from today's sales go to Project Zero. So that's anything and everything. And, Tony, we always talk about this, our specials of the month for the month of June.
4: Yeah, so it's everything all day long, like we were saying earlier. It's from 6 a.m. this morning till 9 tonight. It's not like on a specific drink. It doesn't matter. You can come buy a bag of coffee. You can buy 10 coffees for your office and your friends. Come by, take your family out after school and get milkshakes. But for the specials for the month, so it's June, so we have our Coco Loco, which is caramel and coconut. That's iced, kind of that nice coffee tropical drink. And then we have the cookies and cream Cali Freeze. So the Cali Freeze is our light roast that's been frozen. So it's that soft serve frozen beverage kind of flavor, but it's with the cookies and cream. So a really good like coffee sweet treat. And then we have our Strawberry Sunrise Reviver. So if you don't like coffee, but you want some energy, it's a fruit-based natural plant energy that you can do with water or coconut milk. And so it's got strawberry and peach in it. And then it's kind of more of a fun, refreshing drink that's not necessarily caffeine. So those are our It has caffeine in it, but not necessarily coffee. But those are our three specials for the month. Of course, we have thousands of other options, thousands of different
2: combinations and drinks.
4: Later, yeah.
2: So come by, check it out. Again, that's until closing tonight right here. We're on Prince Street, right across from the we used to say the new Veterans Park, but now it's just the Veterans Park.
4: It's just, yeah.
2: But it's next to the new Rotolos that is getting ready to open, and a lot of activity happening right here on Prince Street. Come be a part of it this morning and today as Shadrach's gives back to Project Zero. And if we want to learn more about Project Zero, Chrissy, how do we find that information?
3: Jump on our website, theprojectzero.org, or email us at info@theprojectzero.org. We'd love to hear from you.
2: Absolutely. We'll be back with more as we continue from Shadrach's here on My Country Y107.
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5: From the Triarc Weather Center, we'll see clouds drifting in and out today. We could see an isolated thunderstorm this afternoon. Otherwise, our high 82. Partly cloudy overnight, low 67. Sunny and a bit warmer Friday with a high 85. Areas of scattered thunderstorms on Saturday with a high again in the mid-80s. I'm Staff Meteorologist Ann Holliday in the Triarc Weather Center.

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1: Conway Police Department's Child Safety Fair is coming up this Saturday. 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Is that not enough? 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You have the rest of this month to apply for the Arkansas State Police's new Troop School 2027A. It's a 21-week law enforcement training program. It's open to certified and non-certified applicants. It'll start in January. They're looking for candidates with a mission-first mentality. Starting salary, almost $68,000. Total compensation, almost $109,000. 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I'm Rick Walker in the First Community Bank Triarc 24-Hour News Center, where community comes first. 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
3: And welcome back here to Shadrack's Coffee on this Thursday morning, first Thursday of the month, and that is the give back day for Shadrack's Coffee. And Tony, we've talked about it before, but for folks who may have just tuning in and hearing about this, again, why? You know, why does Shadrack's do this?
4: Yeah, it's it's kind of one of those things that we just said as a company long ago when we were founded back in 2004, that we were going to give back to our communities, that we were going to make sure that we pour into those that are supporting us every day. And so we don't exist if there aren't customers coming through every day, every week, spending their money to buy the beverages that we provide. And we try to give them the best that they can, that we can make for them, and the best environment that we can provide for them. So if we're going to do that and we're going to exist in any community in Arkansas, we're going to make sure that we give back to them. And we're going to do that through raising up amazing employees to go be the next workforce in that area. We're going to do that by partnering with organizations that are changing the landscape for whether it's kids. We've done it so often with the adults coming through rehab programs, whether it's all the other youth mentor programs that we've done it with all throughout the year. We've just said we're going to make sure that we partner with those that are impacting our community as well. And we would love to get our foot in the door and everywhere, but why not partner with organizations that have been around for 18 years, like Christy was saying? They've been doing this for so long at Project Zero. They've been making an impact for so long that instead of us trying to start a new wheel, we'll just help kind of grease one that's already going.
3: Mm. Absolutely. Well, you know, Project Zero, again, as you mentioned, 18 years as you guys have been, functioning and providing services and matching up kids and, providing this environment. And Christy, and so, again, tell us about the mission of Project Zero.
5: Well, I think, at the core of it is to have people, the world, believers, to understand the innate, inherent value of waiting kids. So many times, and these are kiddos in foster care through no fault of their own, who have gone through some type of traumatic event that they did not deserve. And the kiddos that we're working with have had parental rights terminated, which means they don't have parents. They don't have a family. And so we believe that we want to do things with excellence so that we can show a watching world how valuable these kiddos are. And I know our family was a foster family for 19 years, and some of the comments that we would hear just broke my heart with folks really feeling like they are foster kids and they're less than.
3: Right.
5: They're not foster kids. They're kids in foster care. And so we want people to know them. And so we want to give them a voice. We want them to be seen and heard. We want them to have the opportunity to tell their own stories. And ultimately, we want them to find their way to the right forever family.
3: Absolutely.
5: So we're fighting for that every day.
3: Absolutely. So, again, today you can help in that fight by coming by and purchasing beverages throughout the day here at Shadrach's Coffee here on Prince Street, and be able to share that love and to be able to get a great beverage, to feel good physically because you've got your energy level up, and at the same time know that emotionally that you're helping out a great organization that's making an impact in our community. So again, theprojectzero.org yes. is where you can go to learn more about the organization, but also come by and to see us here at Shadrach's today and get your beverage on to get ready to roll into this first Thursday.

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2: Welcome back to another Thursday morning here, and we are at Shadrack's Coffee. But right now on the phone with me is none other than Miss April at Hoco Turf and Outdoor Equipment. Well, days like this, it's like, okay, now we really start to feel like we're in summertime, mowing time, get the property worked on time. And the great thing about Hoco Turf and Outdoor Equipment is you've got all of the equipment that we need in order to accomplish those projects, right?
3: I do. Matter of fact, I'm sitting here looking at this beautiful new 59 horsepower cab tractor that came in the other day, thinking, man, I ought to put this thing on sale and get rid of it.
2: Well, mark them down and move them out, right?
3: That's right. 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
2: Well, and you talk about these Yanmar tractors. 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
3: 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We're super, you know, happy to have them. We're proud to be a Yanmar dealer. 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They're definitely a premium tractor, and we're happy to have them here.
2: Well, and when when we were over there just recently, looking at the different styles, the different models, and different amenities, I mean, you've got some that are just the old fashioned. I'm driving out here and I'm pushing this button and going to the cabs, you know, to the covered cabs with AC and all kinds of things, right?
3: We do. All of our

0: entry-level ones have hydrostatic transmissions. 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
1: Absolutely. 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
0: That's right. We're here 8 to 5 Monday through Friday. We're here Saturdays 8 to 2.
1: And you can go online to learn more at hocoturf.com or just call April up and say, April, we got to talk because I've got some issues, right?
0: That's right. Now, I'll spend quite a bit of time talking to you and we'll get you the right piece of equipment.
1: That's right. 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
0: That's right. 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And, you know, you get a lot more here than you will somewhere else.
1: Absolutely. 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I mean, it's all going on. And you get to be friends with April, and that's one of the best parts of it.
0: Yeah, I'm pretty okay.
1: Yeah, I think you're great. Go by, check them out. And again, right there on Highway 10, just 2 miles from the Chenal Light. And check it out there across from the West Pulaski Fire Department. And April, Let's go get some stuff. Let's go get some work done, right?
0: That's right. Maybe I'll see you tomorrow.
1: Sounds good. Right here with My Country, Y107 and Hoco Turf and Outdoor Equipment.
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Everybody's welcome to attend their monthly meeting. 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
1: Wake up. 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
2: Turn that truck around and come right in here to Shadrack's Coffee on Prince Street in Conway. Beautiful morning. The sky is looking good. The cool, there's a little cool to the air that it really makes this just an absolute perfect morning to start your day off here at Shadrack's Coffee. As Shadrack's, it gets back, Tony. And again, for those unfamiliar with the why, and I think that that's always so important, why does Shadrack's get back to our community?
3: Yeah, it's one of those... it's just that kind of that core operating procedure that we're going to have. You know, when you talk about why you go into business, and we love to provide exceptional coffee and exceptional customer service to everybody here in Conway. But that's who it's about, right? The customers come to us and they buy the drinks. And so what is a way that we can help support Conway, Faulkner County, Central Arkansas? What's something that we can do to give back? So we initiated all the give back programs. It was, let's find and partner alongside organizations who are already making an impact, who are making inroads into whether it's children or whether it's adults, whether it's just somebody in need, somebody somewhere who's in help, needing help, and whether it's foster agencies or adoption programs or halfway houses or rehab programs that are making a difference in people's lives. What we want to do is we want to just come alongside them, and specifically ones that are saying, Jesus just called us to love unconditionally and to see people as they are. They're his creation. They're his kids. So like, let's see them as that and let's love them as that. And so, we love partnered organizations, specifically like Project Zero, who are saying, we don't care how they got here. And we don't care why they're here, but we're going to make sure that they feel loved and they feel attention and that they're given that representation that they deserve.
2: Absolutely. Living a Christ-like attitude and a Christ-like methodology and really living that, and that's what happens with Project Zero.
4: Well, that's our goal. We want to live out our faith with humility and with gratitude for people like Tony and Shadrack's who come alongside us. We like to say on the road to zero, because that's what we're on. On the road to zero, and God has moved in incredible ways over the last years to set the lonely in families in ways that are remarkable and supernatural and in ways that only he can. And so we're just blessed to be a part of that.
2: Well, when you talk about Project Zero, again, for those who may be just tuning in as they get rolling on their morning here, tell us about Project Zero, its mission and methodology.
4: Our mission is to have zero kids in foster care waiting to be adopted. And we want to do that by raising awareness through the Heart Gallery, professional photos of waiting kids, through short films. We work with filmmaker Nathan Willis, have for the last 11 years, and shot over 1,100 short films, giving kids an opportunity to share their own stories in their own words and in their own way. The second is build hope in waiting kids, everything from birthday parties to taking them to lunch to getting hair done or a violin or whatever it is that will build hope in them while they wait and help them to know that they matter, and then to help connect them with the right forever families. We have an incredible partnership with Arkansas DCFS and every single adoption specialist in our state, and we're honored to lock arms with them in this fight.
2: Making an impact in our community, and Tony, that's why giving back from Shadrack's is so important, because it takes resources in order to do these different projects.
3: Yeah, so much of what they do, and so many of the other organizations we've done, you know, whether they have a little bit of state funding or federal funding, or there's so much that they're private donations, but it's not so much about the dollars they get, it's a lot of it's about the manpower and the number of hands they can get on a project. And so we may not be able to donate 1,000 hands, but we can get, you know, hopefully thousands of ears to listen and say, hey, this is an organization that someone hears it and they say, I had a friend or a family member that went through the foster program, or had a child who was in foster care, or had family members who were foster homes and they did their, you know, all they could for them. And so, but they didn't know about Project Zero, or maybe they had heard about it, but they didn't know how to connect. It's just one of those, we want to get as many ears and as many eyes on a project. And so that's why we love having them out here at Shadrack's. I like coming on the radio and just being out here in front of everybody saying, hey, look, like we're having a day, we're having an event. And we do get the blessing of having so many customers come through that we can offer a financial gift to them at the end of the day. But it's about the awareness, yes. And it's about just opening people's minds to maybe there is an organization they didn't know about, and it could be the next person who who opens their home for a child through foster or adoption, or it could be the next person who says, hey, I have a gift or a talent or something that can be of use that could give kids hope or give kids an outlet to process what they need to do. So we don't know what, you know, what God's doing. We don't know where he's leading all these people, but if we don't just open our hands and say, let's try, nothing, we don't know.
2: Absolutely. So again, how do we help out today here with Shadrach's?
3: Yeah. So it's just come through all day long. From we opened at 6 a.m. this morning. So we started collecting then in a sense. And so it's through 9 o'clock tonight. It's every sale all day long, every drink, every purchase. Come get coffee for the office. Come get a bag of coffee for home. We have K-Pods now, or K-Cups now. So you like coffee at your house, come by and get those for your Keurig. You get coffee for your house. Come get it for your office. Come get it for your friends. Bring your family out tonight after dinner and get ice cream, get some milkshakes from us. If you're going to come watch Brahms groundbreaking today at 11, I think it is, come get a drink before then. Come get a drink after then. It's a beautiful summer day today. Yeah. And we're doing lots of stuff just this month in June. So we have tons of stuff. It's our summer day. So today's give back day. So everything goes to Project Zero. Tomorrow here at Shadrach's, it's scratch off. So every drink you buy, you get a scratch off ticket, has a chance to win something fun. Maybe a free drink, maybe a half off or something. And then Saturday for us is tray day. So it's fill a tray with medium drinks for a certain price. So it's like we have lots of events during summer days, but we love to kick off summer days it's kind of a blessing this year to kick it off with the give back day to say, hey, let's give back and then let's have fun.
2: Oh, absolutely. Wow. Get back, have fun, drink great beverages, and kick off a day in style.
3: Yeah.
2: That's what it's all about. Shadrach's Coffee right here on Prince Street in Conway. Come by and check it out. And theprojectzero.org is where you can find out more about Project Zero. And we'll continue to broadcast live here this morning from Shadrach's Coffee right here on My Country Y107.
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2: Good morning. It's time to take a look back and a look ahead at what is happening in local sports with the Chris Crane Hyundai Sports Update. Conway shortstop Sean Cover was named the Arkansas Gatorade Baseball Player of the Year on Wednesday. Cover was a four-year starter for the Wampus Cats and finished the season with a .500 batting average and a .642 on-base percentage to go along with 31 RBI and 8 home runs. Cover is headed to play collegiate ball at Southern Miss. The University of Central Arkansas 2026 will induct 7 individuals from different sports and roles into the university's Sports Hall of Fame on October 24th. This year's class includes student-athletes Kelsey Wilson, a standout softball pitcher, cross-country runners Lauren Merritt and Billy Armstrong, former Bear football All-Star and MVP Mike Lovelady, Danny Lyons, a letterman in both track and football, and legendary defensive coordinator and football coach David Easley. David McCollum, a longtime reporter of UCA Athletics, will also be inducted as a part of the 2026 Hall of Fame class. The 7 inductees will be honored during UCA Sports Hall of Fame weekend, with the induction brunch taking place at 10 a.m. in the Student Center Ballroom and the pinning ceremony to be held on the field at Estes Stadium prior to the 4 p.m. kickoff of the football game between the Bears and the University of Texas Rio Grande Valley on October 24th. UCA Director of Athletics Matt Whiting is among the 2026 class of Arkansas Business's 40 Under 40, announced on Wednesday. Whiting was named Director of Athletics at UCA in 2024 at age 36, where he oversees a department that includes 18 Division I sports, 13 head coaches, and 450-plus student-athletes. Whiting has also led record fundraising efforts for UCA Athletics, totaling more than $15 million in gifts since 2016. And the Little Rock Trojans defeated Jacksonville State 6-3 to win the Hattiesburg NCAA Regional after wins over Southern Miss on day one, 7-4, and then Jacksonville State 8-6 on day two to reach the regional finals. Little Rock will play Troy this weekend in the Super Regional at Troy. Winner of the three-game series will head to Omaha for the College World Series. That's a look at the Chris Crane Hyundai Sports Update on the Triarch Sports Network.
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10: From the Triarch Weather Center, we'll see clouds drifting in and out today. We could see an isolated thunderstorm this afternoon. Otherwise, our high 82. Partly cloudy overnight, low 67. Sunny and a bit warmer Friday with a high 85. Areas of scattered thunderstorms on Saturday with a high again in the mid-80s. I'm staff meteorologist Ann Holliday in the Triarch Weather Center.

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1: Wake up, wake up, wake up. 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
2: Good morning. Welcome back here to Shadrack's Coffee here on Prince Street in Conway. It is Shadrack's Gives Back Day, and today it is Project Zero that is benefiting from the love and the heart of the folks here at Shadrack's Coffee. And Tony joins us once again. And Tony, all over here, but also the special drinks that you bring to the forefront each month.
3: Yeah, that's kind of the, you know, we gotta highlight a couple each month, and so we try to mix it up. Going with some ice, some cooler ones for this summer. So you have the Coco Loco, which is caramel and coconut. So nice little summer coffee drink if you really like coconut. It's a really good one. Always pretty popular. And then if you like a frozen, if you're more like a frozen coffee, that kind of that frap style, the cookies and cream Cali Freeze is a good go-to. So it's our cookies and cream flavoring. So that mixed with our Cali Freeze, which is our light roast espresso, milk and sugar kind of pre-frozen. Mm-hmm. So it has that really icy, slushy texture to it. It's a really good go-to for a sweet frozen coffee drink. And then if you don't want coffee, we have our Strawberry Sunrise Reviver. So that's a fruit-based, and you can either get it with water or coconut milk if you like it more creamy or water. And then it has a plant power-up caffeine additive to it, so it kind of gives you that energy, but a natural, kind of a natural boost if you don't want to go with the coffee or the energy drink route. Those are our three, the Strawberry Sunrise, the Cookies and Cream Cali, or the Iced Coco Loco.
2: And I do have to mention this because, unfortunately, that sign is pointed right at me here this morning, but I'm a berry guy, okay? Yeah. I mean, whether, you know, raspberries, black cherries, I mean, you know, strawberries, I mean, all of that kind of thing. I'm seeing this Berry Punch Rad Shatty energy drink, and, you know, the Rad Shatty is something that's a feature for Shadrack's.
3: Yeah, energy drinks are super popular right now, and I know, you know, whether you love them or you don't, we can our own, so we have ours just made specifically for us, so it's kind of a unique flavor that you're not going to get anywhere else, just the actual the energy drink. And then we flavor them all in-house. And so the Berry Punch is just something we did a tie with UCA being in Conway. And you know, everybody bleeds purple, so it's a good purple color. But it's pomegranate and blue raspberry, and then sour candy. So a little bit on the sweet and sour side, but it's a really good, fun purple drink that we've had a lot of success with just students and other athletes at UCA enjoying. But we as our say, like, hey, we love Conway. Conway loves UCA, so it's a good berry fun drink. You know, kind of why the misspelling of the berry
2: yes,
3: there. Yes,
2: absolutely. Yeah. Love it, love it, love it. Well, of course, today is Give Back Day, and giving back to the community is a part of what Shadrack's mission is, and today Project Zero is the beneficiary of the Give Back Day here today. And Christy joins us here from Project Zero. And again, for those who maybe are just tuning in and going, Project Zero, what an unusual name. What is the goal? What is the mission?
4: The mission is to have zero kids in foster care waiting to be adopted. And so we're raising awareness about the need. We're helping people to see our waiting kids and to know them, to get to know them, and to build hope in them while they wait, and then to help connect them with the right forever families through a partnership with DCFS. So it's all about the kids, and it's all about people knowing them and knowing how precious they are and what they deserve.
2: And one of the great things, and you alluded to this earlier, but I've seen this before with regards to how you introduce these kids to these families. And I love the, you know, from the professional headshots to the videos. Tell us a little bit about that.
4: Well, we determined early on that we wanted to do things with excellence. And by that, I mean, we wanted professional photographers. We wanted to buy them new clothes. We wanted to allow them to get their hair done and to feel special, as special as they are. And so we do that. We also are working with, we work with filmmaker Nathan Willis, who is actually now an Emmy Award-winning filmmaker. And he just had a way of making them feel relaxed and allows them to open up and share. And sometimes they're funny things, sometimes it's exciting, but most of the time it is life-changing, and it's hard. We had a girl one time who just said, I just want somebody to hug me. And we just went, cut, We stopped the filming. The three of us that were sitting in there, we got up and we hugged her individually. We hugged her as a group. And you cannot sit there and not leave changed.
2: Yeah.
4: And that's what we want. We want people to be changed because we want every one of our waiting kids to find a family. And we've been blessed to see our numbers from when we started around 600 to 700, now down in the 100s. And so it's around 150 or a little bit above. And we're not at zero yet, though. So we have work to do.
2: So going to zero.
3: Yeah.
2: That's the plan. That's the mission. And that's the goal. Absolutely.
4: Yes, the goal.
2: Well, you can learn more at theprojectzero.org. And you can help out the work of Project Zero today by coming by Shadrach's Coffee all the way up until 9 o'clock tonight with the proceeds from today's sales going to Project Zero. And Tony, it's exciting once again to be back here and enjoying a beautiful morning and a great day to support a local organization.
3: Yeah. It's hard to find a better way to just start your day off than coffee, right? But a better way to do it as well is also providing for a local organization that's making Conway better, that's making Faulkner County better, Arkansas better. And that's what we care about. It's just how do we make everything around us better? And so start with good coffee, finish with providing knowledge and experience for maybe a child that's waiting to find a home. You know, that connection. So I think it's a good start of your day.
2: It's a great connection. Great
4: we are
2: connection.
4: So grateful. Couldn't be more grateful.
2: Absolutely. We'll be back with more, but come on by Shadrach's Coffee right here on Prince Street in Conway. Has Shadrach's and My Country Y107 giving back to our community.
5: Hello, it's Christina, the Culture Queen, bringing you everything you need to know to be in the know and be entertained. Culture, cuisine, entertainment. I'm Christina Munoz-Madsen, and I've got you covered. Tonight, Wildwood Park for the Arts is excited to have another edition of their Music in the Wild concert series with two of the state's most celebrated vocalists. Soprano Melanie Hannah Ezel and mezzo-soprano Sasha Spencer will take the stage tonight at Wildwood Park for the Arts in West Little Rock at 7:30 p.m. The duo has been performing together in a variety of settings for more than 18 years, and this concert will be the pinnacle of their music careers. Spencer and Ezel will be offering up a diverse repertoire of music styles and genres. Harkening back to the roots of Wildwood, concert pieces will include opera-style pieces, but also will feature popular duets such as selections from the wildly popular musical Wicked. Food and beverages will be available for purchase. Go to wildwoodpark.org to get your tickets. And starting on Saturday, Flurfy in the Land of Almost Awake will be at the Arkansas Museum of Fine Arts in Little Rock. Everyone's favorite pink puppet pup is back with a brand new show. 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This free show is set in the new Wonder Space in the Governor Winthrop Rockefeller Lecture Hall, a sensory-rich environment where interaction is encouraged. 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And opening next weekend, but tickets are already selling fast, In the Heights by Actors Theater of Little Rock. In the vibrant New York City neighborhood of Washington Heights, bodega owner Usnavi and his friends dream, hope, and work for a bright future. In the Heights tells the universal story of a vibrant community, a place where the coffee from the corner bodega is light and sweet, the windows are always open, and the breeze carries the rhythm of three generations of music. It's a community on the brink of change, full of hopes, dreams, and pressures, where the biggest struggles can be deciding which traditions you take with you and which ones you leave behind. Go to actorstheaterlr.org to get your tickets. If you have entertainment options you'd like for us to share about, send me an email at christinatheculturequeen@gmail.com. I'm Christina the Culture Queen, bringing you everything you need to know to be in the know and be entertained.
6: 250 years ago, a small group of men changed the course of American history. One of them was a lawyer and planter from South Carolina, Arthur Middleton. At 34, he was the oldest and wealthiest member of the South Carolina delegation. Cultured and socially prominent, Middleton loved Latin and Greek, often immersing himself in the writings of the classical authors. For years, he'd played a leading role in South Carolina's government and was considered one of its most ardent patriots. Captured by the British during the siege of Charleston, he endured months in a British prison. He died soon after the war at just 45 years of age. On Independence Day 2026, as we celebrate America's 250th birthday, we remember Arthur Middleton of South Carolina, signer of the Declaration of Independence and founder of our American Republic.
7: 250 years of freedom, 250 years of America. Celebrate the spirit that still shines bright. Happy 250th America, the land we love, from Jackson's Meat Market.
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Today's best country, my country, Y107, JR and you together with Kane Brown and Woman. Woman, what'd I tell you? You need to go buy Shadrach's coffee today. That's what I told you.

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2: 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JR broadcasts live here from Shadrach's Coffee to Shadrach's Gives Back Day. And Tony, again, giving back to the community is not something that's accidental. It's intentional. And when you put together, you know, our schedule each year or every few months, we sit down and say, okay, who are we going to talk to? I know that this is an organization that that you always love to partner up with Project Zero.
3: Yeah, they've been one that we've partnered with for several years, and it's just one that really just kind of makes sense, right? So our whole goal and mission is just to give back to the community, whether that's extremely local here in Conway or just greatly just a community in Arkansas. You know, we're an Arkansas company, and we're Arkansas born and bred, and so we love this state, and we want to see this state be successful and grow. And I think where that starts so often is with the kids, right? And it's they're the ones that are going to be all of our next bosses, our next leaders, our next people that are making an impact, and they're the ones that are the most vulnerable at times. And yeah, and so much of, like, with Project Zero, with the foster care system, is that they were there, not, they didn't choose to go. It wasn't, you know, they didn't wake up one morning and say, I think I'll try something different. It was so, it's always someone else's fault, not theirs. And they're the ones that have to deal with that. And so with just, if there's anything we can do here at Shadrach's, it's find organizations that are going to step and fill that gap. And they're going to say, how can they provide for the kids and the community, and the these organizations are already doing it. And we say all the time, well, instead of us creating something new, we're just going to partner alongside one who's been doing it well for so many years.
2: Right.
3: And just bring awareness and attention, and also provide them with the blessing of financial gift that we've been given from all of our customers. And so we just want to put that connection together. And, yeah, we're intentional about it. We have 12 a year. First of the month, every month on a Thursday. We're not going to skip it. We're not going to say, this month we're just not going to do it.
2: Right.
3: We'll push it off till next month.
1: Yeah.
3: It's one of those that it's like non-negotiable. It's part of just us as an operating company. And I would be remiss if I didn't try every month to find a organization that deserves it, because that's what's best for our company, is to say it's not ours. The money that we're getting anyways isn't ours to begin with. God blessed us with it, so let's give it back.
2: Absolutely. Well, and Christy, with Project Zero, again, for those who are not familiar with Project Zero, kind of give us an overview.
1: Well, our goal is simple, and that's to have zero kids in foster care waiting to be adopted. And we have gone about that many creative and crazy outside-the-box ways. We're kind of known for our thinking outside the box, because the status quo doesn't work. And so we're raising awareness about the need, letting people get to know our waiting kids, not physically, but through pictures and through short films, and then building hope in our kids. And one of our girls, we heard a message that she's getting ready for our event that we're having Saturday, and for 2 weeks she's had her clothes laid out. She's so excited about coming. And so building hope in them, and then helping connect them with the right forever families, which is life-changing. It's not easy. Adoption is not easy, regardless of the age of the child, because there's always loss involved. But it's what God intended. It's not the plan A.
2: Right.
1: It definitely isn't. But there's redemption in it. And
2: absolutely,
1: as an adoptive mom myself, I can honestly say it is truly a gift.
2: Absolutely. Absolutely. TheProjectZero.org, where you can learn more. And, of course, Shadrach's Coffee all the way up till 9 o'clock tonight. Proceeds from today's sales are going to Project Zero. So come by and get your berry punch on, or get your coffee, hot coffee, black coffee on, like Tony and I are known for. And, and of course, the refreshing drinks, ice cold. We've got the ice drinks, got the frozen drinks. Now, you know you're going to get some competition with the milkshakes here, but I still think it's going to be tough to beat your milkshake.
3: You know, I'm all right with Brahms coming right down the corner. It's just going to bring awareness, and we can have a little milkshake war here.
2: That's
3: on Prince Street. That's fine with me. I would love the opportunity to battle it out with one of the big dogs. But no, we're excited for Brahms to kind of come and honestly finish anchoring this stretch of Prince Street that we've seen grow up around us in 4 years. Really kind of crazy when we first built here, there was nothing, there was no plans, it was just all
2: it was you. Look what you created here.
3: Yeah, and everybody says, hey, Shadrax is cool. Let's go join him. So we've been so thankful for Don Pepe has been an amazing neighbor. They've been not just helpful but also supportive so often. Rotolo's opens in just a couple of weeks, so we're so excited for them. Another good, great pizza restaurant. So Prince Street's really growing, and so, yeah, we'll be able to tell everybody, hey, we're not just across from the old Veterans Park or between Rotolo's and Don Pepe's and Brahms, but all that aside, like, these neighbors have been great, but I think Conway has been so awesome to us here at Shadrax. The last, we're going on 4 years now. We've seen so much growth and impact from just the community supporting us, but our ability to support local organizations. And then I just look at our staff inside and the impact we've had on them and they've had on us, and just thinking God has blessed us with a great opportunity here to serve great coffee, but also to just pour into this community. So we love doing the radio show. We love partnering with organizations like Project Zero and saying, we're going to just look after this next generation.
2: Absolutely. So, again, throughout the day today, come by, check it out. It is Shadrax Coffee right here on Prince Street, as he said, next to the new Rotolo's and right across from the old Veterans Park and right here on the new street. We got to come up with a name for this stretch. I don't know what it's going to be, but, the Princely Princes, or I don't know. We'll come up with something fun. We'll work on that. So, but come by and check it out here at Shadrax Coffee. And, again, theprojectzero.org for more information about Project Zero. Christy, thank you so much for joining us here this morning.
1: Thank you guys for having me again. What a blessing it is to join you.
2: Absolutely a pleasure. It's our all ours. Come by, check it out. 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
5: From the TriArc Weather Center, we'll see clouds drifting in and out today. We could see an isolated thunderstorm this afternoon. Otherwise, our high 82. Partly cloudy overnight, till low 67. Sunny and a bit warmer Friday with a high 85. Areas of scattered thunderstorms on Saturday with a high again in the mid-80s. I'm staff meteorologist Ann Holliday in the TriArc Weather Center.

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1: Well, Toad Suck Days may have been over a month ago, but the community benefits are in full swing. This week, more than 100 area students attending an ACT prep course coordinated by UCA Outreach and Community Engagement and the Conway Public Schools. These students receive instruction in test-taking strategies from the UCA faculty and alumni. Higher scores means more scholarship dollars for families. It's all possible because of the festival and its sponsors. Some Medicare recipients could soon be paying lower prices for GLP-1 medications. During a White House press briefing today, Dr. Mehmet Oz confirmed a deal that President Trump made with the manufacturers of Zepbound and Wegovy that would allow eligible patients to pay $50 a month for the medication. Oz said only overweight beneficiaries with prediabetes, a history of stroke or cardiovascular disease, or uncontrolled high blood pressure qualify for the reduced prices. And last night, the board of directors in Little Rock unanimously voted to approve an ordinance establishing local regulations for the development and operation of data centers within the city. This newly approved ordinance helps create a framework for data centers, hyperscale computing facilities, artificial intelligence processing facilities, and cryptocurrency mining operations to be sited, constructed, expanded, and operated in Little Rock. I'm Rick Walker in the First Community Bank Tri-Arc 24-Hour News Center, where community comes first. Member FDIC.
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3: Sup, brah? Yeah, just got back from a three-month beach run. Sand, surf, living the dream. Until the sand followed me home, bro. It's everywhere. 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
1: From the TriArc Weather Center, we'll see clouds drifting in and out today. We could see an isolated thunderstorm this afternoon. Otherwise, our high 82. Partly cloudy overnight, low 67. Sunny and a bit warmer Friday with a high 85. Areas of scattered thunderstorms on Saturday with a high again in the mid-80s. I'm staff meteorologist Ann Holliday in the TriArc Weather Center.
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Conway Art Walk transforms downtown into an arts and entertainment festival with live music, pop-up galleries, and interactive activities. The next one is Friday from 5 to 8 p.m. The Silent Reading Club meets Friday, 6 to 7:30 p.m. at the William F. Lehman Public Library. Quiet reading time, bookish games, and refreshments. There's no assigned reading. Just bring your own books. All readers are welcome, but registration is required. And it's beginner line dancing with Roundy Roundabout Dancing in Conway. That's Friday, 7 to 8:30 p.m. at the Faulkner County Library. Whether you're a complete newbie or a seasoned dancer, you're invited to join in for free line dance lessons at the library. It's free. It's open to the public. It is intended for ages 16 and up. 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

0: Good morning. It's time to take a look back and a look ahead at what is happening in local sports with the Chris Crane Hyundai Sports Update. Conway shortstop Sean Cover was named the Arkansas Gatorade Baseball Player of the Year on Wednesday. Cover was a four-year starter for the Wampus Cats and finished the season with a 500% batting average and a 642 on-base percentage to go along with 31 RBI and 8 home runs. Cover is headed to play collegiate ball at Southern Miss. The University of Central Arkansas 2026 will induct 7 individuals from different sports and roles into the university's Sports Hall of Fame on October 24th. This year's class includes student-athletes Kelsey Wilson, a standout softball pitcher, cross-country runners Lauren Merritt and Billy Armstrong, former Bear football All-Star and MVP Mike Lovelady, Danny Lyons, a letterman in both track and football, and legendary defensive coordinator and football coach David Easley. David McCollum, a longtime reporter of UCA Athletics, will also be inducted as a part of the 2026 Hall of Fame class. The 7 inductees will be honored during UCA Sports Hall of Fame weekend, with the induction brunch taking place at 10 a.m. in the Student Center Ballroom and the pinning ceremony to be held on the field at Estes Stadium prior to the 4 p.m. kickoff of the football game between the Bears and the University of Texas Rio Grande Valley on October 24th. UCA Director of Athletics Matt Whiting is among the 2026 class of Arkansas Businesses 40 Under 40, announced on Wednesday. Whiting was named Director of Athletics at UCA in 2024 at age 36, where he oversees a department that includes 18 Division I sports, 13 head coaches, and 450-plus student-athletes. Whiting has also led record fundraising efforts for UCA Athletics, totaling more than $15 million in gifts since 2016. And the Little Rock Trojans defeated Jacksonville State 6-3 to win the Hattiesburg NCAA Regional after wins over Southern Miss on day one 7-4 and then Jacksonville State 8-6 on day two to reach the regional finals. Little Rock will play Troy this weekend in the Super Regional at Troy. Winner of the 3-game series will head to Omaha for the College World Series. That's a look at the Chris Crane Hyundai Sports Update on the Triarch Sports Network.
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5: From the Triarch Weather Center, we'll see clouds drifting in and out today. We could see an isolated thunderstorm this afternoon. Otherwise, our high 82. Partly cloudy overnight, low 67. Sunny and a bit warmer Friday with a high 85. Areas of scattered thunderstorms on Saturday with a high again in the mid-80s. I'm Staff Meteorologist Ann Holliday in the Triarch Weather Center.

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4: From the TriArc Weather Center, we'll see clouds drifting in and out today. We could see an isolated thunderstorm this afternoon. Otherwise, our high 82. Partly cloudy overnight, low 67. Sunny and a bit warmer Friday with a high 85. Areas of scattered thunderstorms on Saturday with a high again in the mid-80s. I'm Staff Meteorologist Ann Holliday in the TriArc Weather Center.

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0: it's Christina, the culture queen, bringing you everything you need to know to be in the know and be entertained. Culture, cuisine, entertainment. I'm Christina Munoz-Madsen, and I've got you covered. Tonight, Wildwood Park for the Arts is excited to have another edition of their Music in the Wild concert series with two of the state's most celebrated vocalists. Soprano Melanie Hannah Ezel and mezzo-soprano Sasha Spencer will take the stage tonight at Wildwood Park for the Arts in West Little Rock at 7:30 p.m. The duo has been performing together in a variety of settings for more than 18 years, and this concert will be the pinnacle of their music careers. Spencer and Ezel will be offering up a diverse repertoire of music styles and genres. Harkening back to the roots of Wildwood, concert pieces will include opera-style pieces, but also will feature popular duets such as selections from the wildly popular musical Wicked. Food and beverages will be available for purchase. Go to wildwoodpark.org to get your tickets. And starting on Saturday, Flurfy in the Land of Almost Awake will be at the Arkansas Museum of Fine Arts in Little Rock. Everyone's favorite pink puppet pup is back with a brand new show. 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This free show is set in the new Wonder Space in the Governor Winthrop Rockefeller Lecture Hall, a sensory-rich environment where interaction is encouraged. 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And opening next weekend, but tickets are already selling fast, In the Heights by Actors Theater of Little Rock. In the vibrant New York City neighborhood of Washington Heights, bodega owner Usnavi and his friends dream, hope, and work for a bright future. In the Heights tells the universal story of a vibrant community, a place where the coffee from the corner bodega is light and sweet, the windows are always open, and the breeze carries the rhythm of three generations of music. It's a community on the brink of change, full of hopes, dreams, and pressures, where the biggest struggles can be deciding which traditions you take with you and which ones you leave behind. Go to actorstheaterlr.org to get your tickets. If you have entertainment options you'd like for us to share about, send me an email at christinatheculturequeen@gmail.com. I'm Christina the Culture Queen, bringing you everything you need to know to be in the know and be entertained.
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2: From the TriArch Weather Center, we'll see clouds drifting in and out today. We could see an isolated thunderstorm this afternoon. Otherwise, our high 82. Partly cloudy overnight, low 67. Sunny and a bit warmer Friday with a high 85. Areas of scattered thunderstorms on Saturday with a high again in the mid-80s. I'm Staff Meteorologist Ann Holliday in the TriArch Weather Center.

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1: It's going to be a Trojan War in Alabama this weekend as the Little Rock Trojans face off with the Troy Trojans in an NCAA Super Regional. A trip to the College World Series is on the line, a place neither program has ever been before. The Trojans face off with each other Friday at 4, then Saturday at 2, and again Sunday at 2, if necessary, for Game 3. Speaking of baseball, it'll be Hendricks Night with the Arkansas Travelers. Coming up next Tuesday the 9th, 5:30, Dickie Stevens Park. Adults and children, 4 and up, pay just $10. That includes your game ticket and dinner at the Third Base Plaza. Children 3 and under do not require a ticket. It's a great night to join Hendricks alumni, family, and friends for a summer night at the ballpark. Again, that's Tuesday, June 9th at Dickie Stevens Park. And the Faulkner County 911 addressing office has a limited number of unclaimed 911 address markers remaining from the sign order completed last year. These signs were ordered but have never been picked up. Rather than allowing them to go unused, they're making them available to Faulkner County residents on a first-come, first-served basis while supplies last. You can pick those up through June 12th at the Faulkner County Office of Emergency Management, 57 Ackland Gap Road in Conway. I'm Rick Walker in the First Community Bank Triarch 24-Hour News Center, where community comes first. 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
2: From the Triarch Weather Center, we'll see clouds drifting in and out today. We could see an isolated thunderstorm this afternoon. Otherwise, our high 82. Partly cloudy overnight, till low 67. Sunny and a bit warmer Friday with a high 85. Areas of scattered thunderstorms on Saturday with a high again in the mid-80s. I'm staff meteorologist Ann Holliday in the Triarch Weather Center.
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1: 250 years ago, a small group of men changed the course of American history. One of those men was Francis Hopkinson, a talented lawyer from New Jersey. A friend of both Thomas Jefferson and Benjamin Franklin, the energetic, fast-talking Hopkinson was also an artist, writer, and composer whose anti-British poems, songs, and cartoons helped build support for the Patriot cause. Hopkinson is also credited with helping design the first American flag, the Stars and Stripes sewn by Betsy Ross. Elected to the Continental Congress, he later served as chairman of the Navy Board, judge of the Admiralty, and a federal judge for Pennsylvania. On Independence Day 2026, we remember Francis Hopkinson of New Jersey, signer of the Declaration of Independence and a founder of our American Republic.
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1: 250 years ago, a small group of men changed the course of American history. One of them was a lawyer and planter from South Carolina, Arthur Middleton. At 34, he was the oldest and wealthiest member of the South Carolina delegation. Cultured and socially prominent, Middleton loved Latin and Greek, often immersing himself in the writings of the classical authors. For years, he'd played a leading role in South Carolina's government and was considered one of its most ardent patriots. Captured by the British during the Siege of Charleston, he endured months in a British prison. He died soon after the war at just 45 years of age. On Independence Day 2026, as we celebrate America's 250th birthday, we remember Arthur Middleton of South Carolina, signer of the Declaration of Independence and founder of our American Republic.
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5: From the TriArc Weather Center, we'll see clouds drifting in and out today. We could see an isolated thunderstorm this afternoon. Otherwise, our high 82. Partly cloudy overnight, till low 67. Sunny and a bit warmer Friday with a high 85. Areas of scattered thunderstorms on Saturday with a high again in the mid-80s. I'm Staff Meteorologist Ann Holliday in the TriArc Weather Center.

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1: Now here's a look at your Triarch community calendar. Sons of the American Legion will be having their monthly meeting on Tuesday, June 9th at 6 p.m. If you're a son, adopted son, stepson, or grandson of an eligible American Legion member, you are eligible to join. If you need more information, you can head by the post, 600 North Grand Street in Cabot. Have coffee with the cop in Sherwood Wednesday morning. Enjoy coffee with the Sherwood police officers. That's Wednesday, June 10th, 7:30 to 9 a.m. And that's going to be at the McDonald's on 107 in Sherwood. Aging Wiser Brunch and Learn is happening in Conway on Wednesday, the 10th. It's a free educational program welcoming families, friends, and unpaid caregivers who support someone with Alzheimer's and other forms of dementia. They do ask that you please RSVP to reserve your spot. It's Wednesday, 10:30 a.m. at the Faulkner County Library. 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
7: From the Tri-Arc Weather Center, here's a look at your forecast. We're in pretty good shape today and again tomorrow. Maybe a little rain over the weekend. Right now we have high pressure over the area, low 80s, and a mix of sunshine and clouds today. Overnight should be fair, mid-60s, and then we get mid-80s for the high on Friday and plenty of sunshine. Maybe a shower Saturday and Sunday. This is staff meteorologist Steve Hamilton from the Tri-Arc Weather Center.

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2: From the Tri-Arc Weather Center, here's a look at your forecast. We're in pretty good shape today, and again tomorrow, maybe a little rain over the weekend. Right now, we have high pressure over the area, low 80s, and a mix of sunshine and clouds today. Overnight should be fair, mid-60s, and then we get mid-80s for the high on Friday and plenty of sunshine. Maybe a shower Saturday and Sunday. This is staff meteorologist Steve Hamilton from the Tri-Arc Weather Center.

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1: Another big honor for Wampus Cat senior Sean Cover. He's been named the 2026 Gatorade Arkansas Baseball Player of the Year. That's an honor described as the most prestigious award in high school sports, according to the organization's website. Gatorade chooses one high school baseball player from each state every season, and Cover became the first Wampus Cat player to win the award since Jay Maddox in 2001. The high school's Mike Wiley is the only other previous award winner, taking home the honor for the state in 1989. Cover's batting average was .500 with a .642 on-base percentage, 31 RBIs, and 8 home runs this season. He is signed with the University of Southern Miss to play collegiate baseball starting in the fall. JD and Erica Kinnemer opened horseplay therapy in Conway back in December of 2021. Since that time, the husband and wife duo have helped a number of children and adults through what they describe as hippotherapy, or therapeutic horse riding and horsemanship skills. J.D. Kinnerman joined Triarch's J.R. Runyon on Wednesday to discuss the clinic services. You can read that interview up at triarchradio.com. I'm Rick Walker in the First Community Bank Triarch 24-Hour News Center, where community comes first. 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
2: From the Triarch Weather Center, here's a look at your forecast. We're in pretty good shape today and again tomorrow. Maybe a little rain over the weekend. Right now, we have high pressure over the area, low 80s, and a mix of sunshine and clouds today. Overnight should be fair, mid-60s, and then we get mid-80s for the high on Friday, and plenty of sunshine, maybe a shower Saturday and Sunday. This is staff meteorologist Steve Hamilton from the Triarch Weather Center.

is a look at your Triarch community calendar. Join a park interpreter at the fishing pier to fish for common species in the lake and learn how to better protect the health of Lake Bennett. Seating is limited. Please bring a chair if you have one. That's happening Thursday, 4 p.m. at the fishing pier at Woolly Hollow State Park. Maumelle Library Book Club meets Thursday at 6:30 p.m. Stop by the library to get this month's selection, Crooked Letter by Tom Franklin, and join in for a lively discussion of the book. All abilities are welcome. If you need to request ASL interpretation or other accommodations, give them a call, 501-918-3069. And yoga for adults at the Faulkner County Library Thursday. It's free beginner's yoga Thursday, 7 p.m. If you need to relax a little, try to do a little better about self-care, it's free beginner's yoga. That's for you. 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
1: 250 years ago, a small group of men changed the course of American history. One of them was a lawyer and planter from South Carolina, Arthur Middleton. At 34, he was the oldest and wealthiest member of the South Carolina delegation. Cultured and socially prominent, Middleton loved Latin and Greek, often immersing himself in the writings of the classical authors. For years, he'd played a leading role in South Carolina's government and was considered one of its most ardent patriots. Captured by the British during the siege of Charleston, he endured months in a British prison. He died soon after the war at just 45 years of age. On Independence Day 2026, as we celebrate America's 250th birthday, we remember Arthur Middleton of South Carolina, signer of the Declaration of Independence and founder of our American Republic.
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4: From the Tri-Arc Weather Center, here's a look at your forecast. We're in pretty good shape today and again tomorrow. Maybe a little rain over the weekend. Right now we have high pressure over the area, low 80s, and a mix of sunshine and clouds today. Overnight should be fair, mid-60s, and then we get mid-80s for the high on Friday and plenty of sunshine. Maybe a shower Saturday and Sunday. This is Staff Meteorologist Steve Hamilton from the Tri-Arc Weather Center.

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5: From the Tri-Arc Weather Center, here's a look at your forecast. We're in pretty good shape today and again tomorrow. Maybe a little rain over the weekend. Right now, we have high pressure over the area, low 80s, and a mix of sunshine and clouds today. Overnight should be fair, mid-60s, and then we get mid-80s for the high on Friday and plenty of sunshine. Maybe a shower Saturday and Sunday. This is staff meteorologist Steve Hamilton from the Tri-Arc Weather Center.

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1: 250 years ago, a small group of men changed the course of American history. One of those men was Francis Hopkinson, a talented lawyer from New Jersey. A friend of both Thomas Jefferson and Benjamin Franklin, the energetic, fast-talking Hopkinson was also an artist, writer, and composer whose anti-British poems, songs, and cartoons helped build support for the Patriot cause. Hopkinson is also credited with helping design the first American flag, the Stars and Stripes sewn by Betsy Ross. Elected to the Continental Congress, he later served as chairman of the Navy Board, judge of the Admiralty, and a federal judge for Pennsylvania. On Independence Day 2026, we remember Francis Hopkinson of New Jersey, signer of the Declaration of Independence and a founder of our American Republic.
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1: 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I know. 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Now it's time to celebrate May and getting into, service season. 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And so they really haven't gotten the equipment broken in. And now they're starting to get out there and to find some of the broken in needs to be repaired because it's broken, right?
2: That's right. 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You know, it's one of those things people don't think about in the wintertime months. 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
2: 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They're an excellent product. 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
1: Absolutely. Hoco Turf, where do we find you and how do we find you?
2: 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We are open Monday through Friday, 8 to 5, Saturdays, 8 to 2. 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
4: From the Tri-Arc Weather Center, here's a look at your forecast. We're in pretty good shape today and again tomorrow. Maybe a little rain over the weekend. Right now we have high pressure over the area, low 80s, and a mix of sunshine and clouds today. Overnight should be fair, mid-60s, and then we get mid-80s for the high on Friday and plenty of sunshine. Maybe a shower Saturday and Sunday. This is staff meteorologist Steve Hamilton from the Tri-Arc Weather Center.

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1: A UCA is going to induct 7 individuals from different sports and roles into the university's Sports Hall of Fame coming up in October. This year's class includes student athletes Kelsey Wilson, a standout softball pitcher, cross-country runners Lauren Merritt and Billy Armstrong, former Bear football all-star and MVP Mike Lovelady, Danny Lyons, a letterman in both track and football, and legendary defensive coordinator and football coach David Easley. Now, David McCollum, a longtime supporter of UCA Athletics, also will be inducted as part of the Hall of Fame class of 2026. For years, fentanyl has been the center of Arkansas's overdose crisis, prompting public awareness campaigns. Now, new data from the Arkansas State Crime Lab shows a significant shift in the state's drug overdose landscape. According to Arkansas State Crime Lab Director Theodore Brown, meth is now more involved in overdose deaths than fentanyl. Data from forensic autopsies conducted by the crime lab shows meth involvement in drug-related deaths increased from 47% just 3 years ago to 54% so far in 2026. During the same period, fentanyl involvement declined from 43% down to 16%. I'm Rick Walker in the First Community Bank Tri-Arc 24-Hour News Center, where community comes first. 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
2: From the Tri-Arc Weather Center, here's a look at your forecast. We're in pretty good shape today and again tomorrow. Maybe a little rain over the weekend. Right now, we have high pressure over the area, low 80s, and a mix of sunshine and clouds today. Overnight should be fair, mid-60s, and then we get mid-80s for the high on Friday and plenty of sunshine. Maybe a shower Saturday and Sunday. This is staff meteorologist Steve Hamilton from the Tri-Arc Weather Center.

look at your Tri-R community calendar. You're invited to join the third annual water safety event at Conway's Beaver Fork Lake to learn about swim safety, fun water-centric activities for all ages, free life jacket fittings, and giveaways. That's happening Saturday, 10 a.m. to 2 p.m. Maybe you have strong feelings towards snakes, but what do snakes think of us? Join a park interpreter at the Lake Center backside of the snack bar to learn about the snakes at Woolly Hollow and meet the snake ambassador. That's Sunday, 2 p.m. at the Lake Center at Woolly Hollow State Park. And grab your pups and join in for a tail wagging good time in Jacksonville Sunday. It's Pup Cups in the Park. 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That's 1300 Marshall Road in Jacksonville. 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
1: 250 years ago, a small group of men changed the course of American history. One of them was a lawyer and planter from South Carolina, Arthur Middleton. At 34, he was the oldest and wealthiest member of the South Carolina delegation. Cultured and socially prominent, Middleton loved Latin and Greek, often immersing himself in the writings of the classical authors. For years, he'd played a leading role in South Carolina's government and was considered one of its most ardent patriots. Captured by the British during the Siege of Charleston, he endured months in a British prison. He died soon after the war at just 45 years of age. On Independence Day 2026, as we celebrate America's 250th birthday, we remember Arthur Middleton of South Carolina, signer of the Declaration of Independence and founder of our American Republic.
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3: From the Tri-Arc Weather Center, here's a look at your forecast. We're in pretty good shape today and again tomorrow. Maybe a little rain over the weekend. Right now we have high pressure over the area, low 80s, and a mix of sunshine and clouds today. Overnight should be fair, mid-60s, and then we get mid-80s for the high on Friday and plenty of sunshine. Maybe a shower Saturday and Sunday. This is staff meteorologist Steve Hamilton from the Tri-Arc Weather Center.

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5: From the Tri-Arc Weather Center, here's a look at your forecast. We're in pretty good shape today and again tomorrow. Maybe a little rain over the weekend. Right now, we have high pressure over the area, low 80s, and a mix of sunshine and clouds today. Overnight should be fair, mid-60s, and then we get mid-80s for the high on Friday, and plenty of sunshine. Maybe a shower Saturday and Sunday. This is staff meteorologist Steve Hamilton from the Tri-Arc Weather Center.

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2: From the Tri-Arc Weather Center, here's a look at your forecast. We're in pretty good shape today and again tomorrow. Maybe a little rain over the weekend. Right now we have high pressure over the area, low 80s, and a mix of sunshine and clouds today. Overnight should be fair, mid-60s, and then we get mid-80s for the high on Friday and plenty of sunshine. Maybe a shower Saturday and Sunday. This is Staff Meteorologist Steve Hamilton from the Tri-Arc Weather Center.

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0: 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This is 24/7 news coverage with Rick Walker.
1: Well, while many students are enjoying a well-deserved summer break, more than 100 Conway Public School students and students from the area choosing to invest in their future. They participating this week in the ACT Boot Camp through a partnership between Conway Public Schools, UCA, and the Conway Area Chamber of Commerce. Students are receiving valuable instruction and test-taking strategies from UCA faculty and alumni to help them maximize their ACT scores, which will open doors to additional scholarship opportunities. This incredible opportunity made possible through proceeds from the Toad Suck Days Festival and supportive community sponsors who believe in investing in the students. City of Maumelle has completed the replacement of two outdoor tornado warning sirens located near Trevino Drive and Kingsland Boulevard. That'll ensure the city's emergency warning system remains reliable and fully operational. The replaced sirens were more than 30 years old. Are part of the city's ongoing commitment to public safety and emergency preparedness. I'm Rick Walker in the First Community Bank Triarch 24-Hour News Center, where community comes first. 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
3: From the Triarch Weather Center, here's a look at your forecast. We're in pretty good shape today and again tomorrow. Maybe a little rain over the weekend. Right now we have high pressure over the area, low 80s, and a mix of sunshine and clouds today. Overnight should be fair, mid-60s, and then we get mid-80s for the high on Friday and plenty of sunshine. Maybe a shower Saturday and Sunday. This is Staff Meteorologist Steve Hamilton from the Triarch Weather Center.

here's a look at your TriArc community calendar. It's an event by the Disabled American Veterans Auxiliary in Conway on Monday. Everybody's welcome to attend their monthly meeting, learn more about the Disabled American Veterans Auxiliary. They can also help you to learn how to become a member if you aren't already. That's Monday, 7 p.m. Conway League of Artists will be meeting at the Wingate Museum of Arts at Hendricks to tour the exhibit Nature's Canvas. Afterwards, you'll all head out to dinner. That's Monday, 6 p.m. And if you're having trouble with your phone or other device, you can get some help for that. 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
2: 250 years ago, a small group of men changed the course of American history. One of those men was Francis Hopkinson, a talented lawyer from New Jersey. A friend of both Thomas Jefferson and Benjamin Franklin, the energetic, fast-talking Hopkinson was also an artist, writer, and composer whose anti-British poems, songs, and cartoons helped build support for the Patriot cause. Hopkinson is also credited with helping design the first American flag, the Stars and Stripes sewn by Betsy Ross. Elected to the Continental Congress, he later served as chairman of the Navy Board, judge of the Admiralty, and a federal judge for Pennsylvania. On Independence Day 2026, we remember Francis Hopkinson of New Jersey, signer of the Declaration of Independence and a founder of our American Republic.
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2: From the Tri-Arc Weather Center, here's a look at your forecast. We're in pretty good shape today and again tomorrow. Maybe a little rain over the weekend. Right now we have high pressure over the area, low 80s, and a mix of sunshine and clouds today. Overnight should be fair, mid-60s, and then we get mid-80s for the high on Friday and plenty of sunshine. Maybe a shower Saturday and Sunday. This is Staff Meteorologist Steve Hamilton from the Tri-Arc Weather Center.

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6: From the Tri-Arc Weather Center, here's a look at your forecast. A slight chance of a shower or thunderstorm through the afternoon hours. Mix of sun and clouds, and we're in the low 80s. Upper 60s and partly cloudy for the overnight hours. We get a pretty nice Friday. We'll be in the mid-80s, and it should be sunny. Saturday and Sunday, some showers and thunderstorms. This is staff meteorologist Steve Hamilton from the Tri-Arc Weather Center.

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2: From the Tri-Arc Weather Center, here's a look at your forecast. A slight chance of a shower or thunderstorm through the afternoon hours. Mix of sun and clouds, and we're in the low 80s. Upper 60s and partly cloudy for the overnight hours. We get a pretty nice Friday. We'll be in the mid-80s, and it should be sunny. Saturday and Sunday, some showers and thunderstorms. This is staff meteorologist Steve Hamilton from the Tri-Arc Weather Center.

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1: 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If you want to see some amazing music, here's your chance. The 106th Army Band of the Arkansas National Guard going to be performing on the Chris Allen stage in Simon Park. That's coming up Monday night from 6 until 8. I'm Rick Walker in the First Community Bank Tri-Arc 24-Hour News Center, where community comes first. 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
2: From the Tri-Arc Weather Center, here's a look at your forecast. A slight chance of a shower or thunderstorm through the afternoon hours. Mix of sun and clouds, and we're in the low 80s. Upper 60s and partly cloudy for the overnight hours. We get a pretty nice Friday. We'll be in the mid-80s, and it should be sunny. Saturday and Sunday, some showers and thunderstorms. This is staff meteorologist Steve Hamilton from the Tri-Arc Weather Center. 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

look at your Tri-R community calendar. You're invited to join the third annual water safety event at Conway's Beaver Fork Lake to learn about swim safety. 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That's happening Saturday, 10 a.m. to 2 p.m. Maybe you have strong feelings towards snakes, but what do snakes think of us? 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
1: 250 years ago, a small group of men changed the course of American history. One of those men was George Ross, a lawyer and political leader from Pennsylvania. Well-educated and active in state affairs, Ross represented Pennsylvania at the First Continental Congress. At first, he remained loyal to Britain and argued against breaking with the mother country. But within a year, Ross changed his position and returned to the Second Continental Congress as a supporter of independence. He later became a judge in Pennsylvania, where he presided over one of the most important cases involving states' rights and the powers of the new federal government. On Independence Day 2026, we remember George Ross of Pennsylvania, signer of the Declaration of Independence and a founder of our American Republic.
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5: From the Tri-Arc Weather Center, here's a look at the forecast. A slight chance of a shower or thunderstorm through the afternoon hours. Mix of sun and clouds, and we're in the low 80s. Upper 60s and partly cloudy for the overnight hours. We get a pretty nice Friday. We'll be in the mid-80s, and it should be sunny. Saturday and Sunday, some showers and thunderstorms. This is staff meteorologist Steve Hamilton from the Tri-Arc Weather Center.

0: Today's best country, my country, Y107, little Riley Green for you. Well, I don't get this. The vampire facial is back in the headlines as clinics push the bloody-looking cosmetic treatment as a normal self-care option. It uses your own blood plasma to rejuvenate your face, which sounds like a horror movie filmed in a med spa. Influencers are posting post-treatment selfies like it's totally casual, look like you lost a fight with a cheese grater. Nothing says I'm glowing like looking like you just escaped from a true detective crime scene.
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3: From the Tri-Arc Weather Center, here's a look at your forecast. A slight chance of a shower or thunderstorm through the afternoon hours. Mix of sun and clouds, and we're in the low 80s. Upper 60s and partly cloudy for the overnight hours. We get a pretty nice Friday. We'll be in the mid-80s, and it should be sunny. Saturday and Sunday, some showers and thunderstorms. This is Staff Meteorologist Steve Hamilton from the Tri-Arc Weather Center.

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1: Well, after months of debates and fundraising efforts spearheaded by former Arkansas First Ladies Barbara Pryor and Gay White, the Arkansas Public Television Commission voted yesterday to continue its affiliation efforts with PBS. By unanimous vote, the commissioners accepted the $2 million raised by Pryor and White's group, Friends of Arkansas PBS. Prior to the funding vote, the commission voted unanimously to grant Arkansas TV Executive Director Carlton Wing the authority to negotiate a better affiliation deal with PBS. Wing told the commissioners he intended to work with other states to encourage PBS to lower its affiliation fee. The Conway Fire Department taking time to recognize the retirements of two of its very best, Captain Chad Upton and Captain Chad Davis. Captain Upton retires after 28 years and Captain Davis after 24 years on the force. And by the way, congratulations to Joseph Keen. He's been promoted to the rank of captain in the Conway Fire Department. Arkansas State Police remind you that June is Safe Internet Month. Remember, PAWS, P-A-W-S, Private Info Stays Private, Alert a Trusted Adult, Walk Away from Uncomfortable Situations, and Screen Your Friends. 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I'm Rick Walker in the First Community Bank Triarch 24-Hour News Center, where community comes first. 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
4: From the Triarch Weather Center, here's a look at your forecast. A slight chance of a shower or thunderstorm through the afternoon hours. Mix of sun and clouds, and we're in the low 80s. Upper 60s and partly cloudy for the overnight hours. We get a pretty nice Friday. We'll be in the mid-80s, and it should be sunny. Saturday and Sunday, some showers and thunderstorms. This is staff meteorologist Steve Hamilton from the Triarch Weather Center.

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It's an event by the Disabled American Veterans Auxiliary in Conway on Monday. Everybody's welcome to attend their monthly meeting. Learn more about the Disabled American Veterans Auxiliary. They can also help you to learn how to become a member if you aren't already. That's Monday, 7 p.m. Conway League of Artists will be meeting at the Wingate Museum of Arts at Hendricks to tour the exhibit Nature's Canvas. Afterwards, you'll all head out to dinner. That's Monday, 6 p.m. And if you're having trouble with your phone or other device, you can get some help for that. Senior Tech Talk will help you minimize the frustration of today's ever-changing technology. It's happening Tuesday, 10 a.m., and that's going to be at the Senior Center in Heber Springs. 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

0: Today's Best Country, My Country, Y107, Morgan Wade with Just In Case. Well, Taylor Swift is reportedly contributing a country-leaning song to Toy Story 5, described as a return to her roots. It's Pixar, so you know the song will emotionally destroy you in under 4 minutes. Parents will be in the theater ugly crying while pretending it's just the popcorn butter. Pixar and Taylor teaming up is basically a joint venture in weaponized feelings.
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5: From the Tri-Arc Weather Center, here's a look at your forecast. A slight chance of a shower or thunderstorm through the afternoon hours. Mix of sun and clouds, and we're in the low 80s. Upper 60s and partly cloudy for the overnight hours. We get a pretty nice Friday. We'll be in the mid-80s, and it should be sunny. Saturday and Sunday, some showers and thunderstorms. This is Staff Meteorologist Steve Hamilton from the Tri-Arc Weather Center.

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0: Justin Moore, you, me, and Whiskey, a lakeside restaurant reported a night of chaos after frogs and other critters kept hopping onto the patio during dinner service. Diners screamed, servers dodged, and one guy tried to film it for TikTok while his date reconsidered her life choices. Staff said it was like nature's version of DoorDash, but nobody ordered this. It's all fun and games until your salad starts moving on its own.
1: 250 years ago, a small group of men changed the course of American history. One of those men was Francis Hopkinson, a talented lawyer from New Jersey. A friend of both Thomas Jefferson and Benjamin Franklin, the energetic, fast-talking Hopkinson was also an artist, writer, and composer whose anti-British poems, songs, and cartoons helped build support for the Patriot cause. Hopkinson is also credited with helping design the first American flag, the Stars and Stripes, sewn by Betsy Ross. Elected to the Continental Congress, he later served as chairman of the Navy Board, judge of the Admiralty, and a federal judge for Pennsylvania. On Independence Day 2026, we remember Francis Hopkinson of New Jersey, signer of the Declaration of Independence and a founder of our American Republic.
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4: From the Tri-Arc Weather Center, here's a look at your forecast. A slight chance of a shower or thunderstorm through the afternoon hours. Mix of sun and clouds, and we're in the low 80s. Upper 60s and partly cloudy for the overnight hours. We get a pretty nice Friday. We'll be in the mid-80s, and it should be sunny. Saturday and Sunday, some showers and thunderstorms. This is Staff Meteorologist Steve Hamilton from the Tri-Arc Weather Center.

Today's Best Country, My Country, Y107. That was Corey Kent with Coe Wetzel and Rocky Mountain Low. If you're not a Coe Wetzel fan, do some digging. I think you'll like his music. Here's Jackson Dean on Y107.

0: 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This is 24/7 news coverage with Rick Walker.
1: 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And a new public monument honoring Arkansas soldiers who served in the U.S. Colored Troops during the Civil War, offering visitors a chance to reflect on a pivotal chapter of American history. That sculpture, titled Arkansas Heroes, located at the main Central Arkansas Library, commemorating the black men who volunteered to fight for the freedom of enslaved people and later helped shape communities across Arkansas after the war ended. I'm Rick Walker in the First Community Bank Triarch 24-Hour News Center, where community comes first. 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
2: From the Triarch Weather Center, here's a look at your forecast. A slight chance of a shower or thunderstorm through the afternoon hours. Mix of sun and clouds, and we're in the low 80s. Upper 60s and partly cloudy for the overnight hours. We get a pretty nice Friday. We'll be in the mid-80s, and it should be sunny. Saturday and Sunday, some showers and thunderstorms. This is staff meteorologist Steve Hamilton from the Triarch Weather Center.

our community calendar. Conway Art Walk transforms downtown into an arts and entertainment festival with live music, pop-up galleries, and interactive activities. The next one is Friday from 5 to 8 p.m. The Silent Reading Club meets Friday, 6 to 7:30 p.m. at the William F. Lehman Public Library. Quiet reading time, bookish games, and refreshments. There's no assigned reading. Just bring your own books. All readers are welcome, but registration is required. And it's beginner line dancing with Roundy Roundabout Dancing in Conway. That's Friday, 7 to 8:30 p.m. at the Faulkner County Library. Whether you're a complete newbie or a seasoned dancer, you're invited to join in for free line dance lessons at the library. It's free. It's open to the public. It is intended for ages 16 and up. 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

0: Poozy with good news. 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It happens every Friday morning, the Sports Spectacular Big Bad Breakfast. 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

0: 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The robots waddled into intersections, waved little lights, and then froze when drivers didn't respond correctly. It was like watching R2-D2 have a panic attack. You know, we've invented a new kind of road rage, being mad at a Roomba in a safety vest.
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2: From the Tri-Arc Weather Center, here's a look at your forecast. A slight chance of a shower or thunderstorm through the afternoon hours. Mix of sun and clouds, and we're in the low 80s. Upper 60s and partly cloudy for the overnight hours. We get a pretty nice Friday. We'll be in the mid-80s, and it should be sunny. Saturday and Sunday, some showers and thunderstorms. This is Staff Meteorologist Steve Hamilton from the Tri-Arc Weather Center.

0: today's best country, my country, Y107, Russell Dickerson. That has happened to me. There's a free beginner's yoga class every Thursday at the Faulkner County Library, 1900 Tyler Street in Conway. 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Mats are provided, but you're encouraged to bring your own. I mean, you don't want to be wallowing around in somebody else's sweat. Gets underway at 7 p.m.
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5: From the Tri-Arc Weather Center, here's a look at your forecast. A slight chance of a shower or thunderstorm through the afternoon hours. Mix of sun and clouds, and we're in the low 80s. Upper 60s and partly cloudy for the overnight hours. We get a pretty nice Friday. We'll be in the mid-80s, and it should be sunny. Saturday and Sunday, some showers and thunderstorms. This is Staff Meteorologist Steve Hamilton from the Tri-Arc Weather Center.

0: LA's best country, my country, Y107, Morgan Wallen, Can't Love You Anymore. Got my time machine rewind. This day in 1896, Henry Ford drove his first homemade car, the quadricycle, through Detroit. It had four bicycle wheels, a tiny engine, and topped out at about 20 miles per hour. People thought it was pretty wild. Now we complain if our car doesn't have Bluetooth.
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0: 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Stay on top of what's hot with Christina, the culture queen. 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
4: From the Triarch Weather Center, here's a look at your forecast. A slight chance of a shower or thunderstorm through the afternoon hours. Mix of sun and clouds, and we're in the low 80s. Upper 60s and partly cloudy for the overnight hours. We get a pretty nice Friday. We'll be in the mid-80s, and it should be sunny. Saturday and Sunday, some showers and thunderstorms. This is Staff Meteorologist Steve Hamilton from the Triarch Weather Center.
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Today's Best Country, My Country, Y107, Chris Jansen with Me and a Beer. I used to think the name of the song was Me and a Beer Can. It's just Me and a Beer. You'd think after playing it about 500 times, I would know that.

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1: The Faulkner County 911 addressing office has a limited number of unclaimed 911 address markers remaining from the sign order completed last year. These signs were ordered but never picked up. Rather than allowing them to go unused, they're making them available to Faulkner County residents on a first-come, first-served basis while supplies last. Signs can be picked up through June 12th at the Faulkner County Office of Emergency Management at 57 Acklin Gap Road. You must be a Faulkner County resident to get a sign. Well, the countdown has begun in just over 30 days. 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Firefighter applications are opening July 6th in North Little Rock. 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I'm Rick Walker in the First Community Bank Triarch 24-Hour News Center, where community comes first. 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
2: From the Triarch Weather Center, here's a look at your forecast. A slight chance of a shower or thunderstorm through the afternoon hours. Mix of sun and clouds, and we're in the low 80s. Upper 60s and partly cloudy for the overnight hours. We get a pretty nice Friday. We'll be in the mid-80s, and it should be sunny. Saturday and Sunday, some showers and thunderstorms. This is Staff Meteorologist Steve Hamilton from the Triarch Weather Center.

here's a look at your Triarc community calendar. Sons of the American Legion will be having their monthly meeting on Tuesday, June 9th at 6 p.m. If you're a son, adopted son, stepson, or grandson of an eligible American Legion member, you are eligible to join. If you need more information, you can head by the post, 600 North Grand Street in Cabot. Have coffee with the cop in Sherwood Wednesday morning. Enjoy coffee with the Sherwood police officers. That's Wednesday, June 10th, 7:30 to 9 a.m. And that's going to be at the McDonald's on 107 in Sherwood. Aging Wiser Brunch and Learn is happening in Conway on Wednesday, the 10th. It's a free educational program welcoming families, friends, and unpaid caregivers who support someone with Alzheimer's and other forms of dementia. They do ask that you please RSVP to reserve your spot. It's Wednesday, 10:30 a.m. at the Faulkner County Library. 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I'm Jennifer Lipp with your Triarc Community Calendar on My Country, Y107.

0: 107 with Parker McCollum. That's What Kind of Man? Well, a new record was set when a souped-up mower cut an entire football field in under 15 minutes. It looked like NASCAR, but for dads. Engineers bragged about efficiency, but every high school groundskeeper just saw their job flash before their eyes. Somewhere here in the great state of Arkansas, a guy is already Googling how to put a turbo on his riding mower. Now, if it could also tow a smoker, then I'd be impressed.
1: 250 years ago, a small group of men changed the course of American history. One of them was a lawyer and planter from South Carolina, Arthur Middleton. At 34, he was the oldest and wealthiest member of the South Carolina delegation. Cultured and socially prominent, Middleton loved Latin and Greek, often immersing himself in the writings of the classical authors. For years, he'd played a leading role in South Carolina's government and was considered one of its most ardent patriots. Captured by the British during the siege of Charleston, he endured months in a British prison. He died soon after the war at just 45 years of age. On Independence Day 2026, as we celebrate America's 250th birthday, we remember Arthur Middleton of South Carolina, signer of the Declaration of Independence and founder of our American Republic.
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1: From the Tri-Arc Weather Center, here's a look at your forecast. A slight chance of a shower or thunderstorm through the afternoon hours. Mix of sun and clouds, and we're in the low 80s. Upper 60s and partly cloudy for the overnight hours. We get a pretty nice Friday. We'll be in the mid-80s, and it should be sunny. Saturday and Sunday, some showers and thunderstorms. This is Staff Meteorologist Steve Hamilton from the Tri-Arc Weather Center. Today.

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0: Today's Best Country, My Country, Y107, Blake Shelton, Stay Country or Die Trying. NASA scientists jokingly started describing meteor sizes in elephants to make them more relatable, like that rock was about three elephants across. It's supposed to help the public visualize scale, but now everyone's picturing space zoos. Honestly, it's still better than meters for half the country. We need a conversion chart now. One Razorback equals how many elephants?
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7: From the Tri-Arc Weather Center, here's a look at your forecast. A few clouds overnight, but generally pretty pleasant. We'll be in the upper 60s, and then we get a sunny and warm Friday with light wind. Our high will be in the mid-80s. Saturday, we have a low-pressure system arriving from the southern plains that'll bring us some showers and thunderstorms. Mid-80s, rain looks likely on Sunday. I'm staff meteorologist Steve Hamilton from the Tri-Arc Weather Center.

0: Today's Best Country, My Country Y107, latest from Bailey Zimmerman, that is Chevy Silverado. Beginning Line Dancing with Rowdy Roundabout Dancing in Conway is coming up Friday from 7 p.m. to 8:30 p.m. at the Faulkner County Library. Beginner Line Dancing is a great way to get involved in a fun activity with a small business in a great community. And now this is free and it is open to the public. However, the dance lessons are intended for ages 16 and up.
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0: it's Christina, the culture queen, bringing you everything you need to know to be in the know and be entertained. Culture, cuisine, entertainment. I'm Christina Munoz-Madsen, and I've got you covered. Tonight, Wildwood Park for the Arts is excited to have another edition of their Music in the Wild concert series with two of the state's most celebrated vocalists. Soprano Melanie Hannah Ezell and mezzo-soprano Sasha Spencer will take the stage tonight at Wildwood Park for the Arts in West Little Rock at 7:30 p.m. The duo has been performing together in a variety of settings for more than 18 years, and this concert will be the pinnacle of their music careers. Spencer and Ezell will be offering up a diverse repertoire of music styles and genres. Harkening back to the roots of Wildwood, concert pieces will include opera-style pieces, but also will feature popular duets such as selections from the wildly popular musical Wicked. Food and beverages will be available for purchase. Go to wildwoodpark.org to get your tickets. And starting on Saturday, Flurfy in the Land of Almost Awake will be at the Arkansas Museum of Fine Arts in Little Rock. Everyone's favorite pink puppet pup is back with a brand new show. Designed for audiences aged 5 and under, Flurfy in the Land of Almost Awake engages early readers' imaginations with a whimsical, dreamlike adventure starring Flurfy and his best friend Emily. This free show is set in the new Wonder Space in the Governor Winthrop Rockefeller Lecture Hall, a sensory-rich environment where interaction is encouraged. 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And opening next weekend, but tickets are already selling fast, In the Heights by Actors Theater of Little Rock. In the vibrant New York City neighborhood of Washington Heights, bodega owner Usnavi and his friends dream, hope, and work for a bright future. In the Heights tells the universal story of a vibrant community, a place where the coffee from the corner bodega is light and sweet, the windows are always open, and the breeze carries the rhythm of three generations of music. It's a community on the brink of change, full of hopes, dreams, and pressures, where the biggest struggles can be deciding which traditions you take with you and which ones you leave behind. 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If you have entertainment options you'd like for us to share about, send me an email at christinatheculturequeen@gmail.com. I'm Christina the Culture Queen, bringing you everything you need to know to be in the know and be entertained.
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2: From the Tri-Arc Weather Center, here's a look at your forecast. A few clouds overnight, but generally pretty pleasant. We'll be in the upper 60s, and then we get a sunny and warm Friday with light wind. Our high will be in the mid-80s. Saturday, we have a low-pressure system arriving from the southern plains that'll bring us some showers and thunderstorms, mid-80s. Rain looks likely on Sunday. I'm staff meteorologist Steve Hamilton from the Tri-Arc Weather Center. Today.

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Megan Maroney is the new face of Revlon's Be Unforgettable campaign. So you'll start seeing her on TV all the time, and quite honestly, I'm not mad about it. Here's Scotty McCreery with Dan's Damn Straight on Y107.

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1: The 106th Army Band of the Arkansas National Guard going to be performing Monday night in Conway. It'll be at the Chris Allen Stage in Simon Park. A concert will be from 6 until 8. Well, Brahms hosted its groundbreaking ceremony today. The new Brahms will be on Ferris Road next to Don Pepe's. Now, you can't go by and get your chicken strip baskets just yet. You'll have to be patient. Most likely, it'll be opening this fall. And a father who lost his teenage son when he was struck by a car is pushing Little Rock leaders to bring back a crosswalk near Mabelville Elementary School. Lewis Ballard spoke before the Little Rock Board of Directors this week, urging the city to address what he believes is a dangerous gap in pedestrian safety along Mabelville Cutoff Road. And if your business is interested in sponsoring Conway's annual Lights Over the Lake event, they have a variety of options available for your business. Time is running out, though. Again, that's a great event held every year. This year, celebrating America's 250th birthday. If you're interested, contact Easton May. You can do that at conwayarkansas.gov. Again, easton.may@conwayarkansas.gov. I'm Rick Walker in the First Community Bank Triarch 24-Hour News Center, where community comes first. 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
3: 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We've got tiny ones for the little bitty guys, about 3 and up. 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Every once in a while, the guys get bored, and they'll take them out and race them and have a good time, just kind of as a feel-good moment when they need a break.
2: Absolutely. So, you know, if people are, you know, already starting to think about, what am I going to do with the kids this summer? Then checking out these Hammerhead go-karts would be a fun thing. And if you're thinking, well, you know, I'd like to have a little fun with them too, it's great because it could be a family affair. Of course, at HOCO Turf this time of year, it's all talk about mowing and about, you know, working the property. And, you know, it's kind of gotten away from them in the winter months and things like that. So when you talk about all the different things that you've got available, I mean, everything from Husqvarna chainsaws to you got the Yanmar tractors, the big mowers. I mean, you've got it all, right?
3: We do. We're also a Red Max dealer, which makes us a little bit unique because not a lot of people have Red Max. Red Max is a very, very good product. They've got a full line of pruners and trimmers and leaf blowers. They currently have the biggest leaf blower on the market, and it is an absolute beast.
2: Well, what we need to do is we need to stop by and see you. So, HOCO Turf, that's located right on Highway 10, just, what, 2 miles past the Chenal Light, right?
3: That's exactly right. Right there on the left across from the West Pulaski Fire Department.
2: 9325 Ferndale Cutoff Road. When do we find you there?
3: Monday through Friday, 8 to 5, and Saturdays, 8 to 2. And if you want to buy something, we can pretty much be reached anytime. You just give us a text, and we'll show up for you.
4: From the Triarch Weather Center, here's a look at your forecast. A few clouds overnight, but generally pretty pleasant. We'll be in the upper 60s, and then we get a sunny and warm Friday with light wind. Our high will be in the mid-80s. Saturday, we have a low-pressure system arriving from the southern plains that'll bring us some showers and thunderstorms. Mid-80s, rain looks likely on Sunday. I'm staff meteorologist Steve Hamilton from the Triarch Weather Center.

0: Today's best country, my country, Y107, Zach Top, that is South of Sanity. Well, today is National Old Maids Day, originally about honoring unmarried women. Now it's basically a mind your business day. Some people marry young, some people marry Netflix and Quiet House. I'm an old man, old maid, and you know, honestly, I'm happy as a clam.
1: Imagine that you are the CEO of a large corporation. Would it make sense to tell your stockholders and employees, times are tough, so we're going to stop teaching people who we are, what we do, and how to get in touch with us? 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

Here's a look at your TriArt community calendar. You're invited to join the third annual water safety event at Conway's Beaver Fork Lake to learn about swim safety, fun water-centric activities for all ages, free life jacket fittings, and giveaways. That's happening Saturday, 10 a.m. to 2 p.m. Maybe you have strong feelings towards snakes, but what do snakes think of us? 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That's Sunday, 2 p.m. at the Lake Center at Woolly Hollow State Park. And grab your pups and join in for a tail wagging good time in Jacksonville Sunday. 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

0: Today's Best Country, My Country, Y107, Luke Bryan Country, and She Knows It. Every Sunday morning at 6, we've got a show called Rise Up with John Ritter. 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
1: From the Triarc Weather Center, here's a look at your forecast. A few clouds overnight, but generally pretty pleasant. We'll be in the upper 60s, and then we get a sunny and warm Friday with light wind. Our high will be in the mid-80s. Saturday, we have a low-pressure system arriving from the southern plains that'll bring us some showers and thunderstorms, mid-80s. Rain looks likely on Sunday. I'm staff meteorologist Steve Hamilton from the Triarc Weather Center.

0: 107, little Carrie Underwood, undo it. A Brooklyn underground trend has people literally hanging out in storm drains and sewer adjacent spaces for the vibes. Influencers are posting moody photos next to pipes and rust. It's like Ninja Turtles cosplay, but worse decisions. I have a feeling the next trend will be $18 artisanal manhole covers.
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6: From the Tri-Arc Weather Center, here's a look at your forecast. A few clouds overnight, but generally pretty pleasant. We'll be in the upper 60s, and then we get a sunny and warm Friday with light wind. Our high will be in the mid-80s. Saturday, we have a low-pressure system arriving from the southern plains that'll bring us some showers and thunderstorms. Mid-80s, rain looks likely on Sunday. I'm staff meteorologist Steve Hamilton from the Tri-Arc Weather Center.

0: 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She's got a great smile, by the way. Check her out at Conway Animal Services.
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0: 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I am Kenny telling you something you did not know. You remember more dreams when you sleep badly. Research suggests that if you sleep badly and wake up multiple times throughout the night, you'll be more likely to recall the content of any dream you had. You're also more likely to remember a dream when woken from one. You know what? I can attest to that.
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4: From the Tri-Arc Weather Center, here's a look at your forecast. A few clouds overnight, but generally pretty pleasant. We'll be in the upper 60s, and then we get a sunny and warm Friday with light wind. Our high will be in the mid-80s. Saturday, we have a low-pressure system arriving from the southern plains that'll bring us some showers and thunderstorms. Mid-80s, rain looks likely on Sunday. I'm staff meteorologist Steve Hamilton from the Tri-Arc Weather Center.

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1: Well, after months of debates and fundraising efforts spearheaded by former Arkansas First Ladies Barbara Pryor and Gay White, the Arkansas Public Television Commission voted yesterday to continue its affiliation efforts with PBS. By unanimous vote, the commissioners accepted the $2 million raised by Pryor and White's group, Friends of Arkansas PBS. Prior to the funding vote, the commission voted unanimously to grant Arkansas TV Executive Director Carlton Wing the authority to negotiate a better affiliation deal with PBS. Wing told the commissioners he intended to work with other states to encourage PBS to lower its affiliation fee. The Conway Fire Department taking time to recognize the retirements of two of its very best, Captain Chad Upton and Captain Chad Davis. Captain Upton retires after 28 years and Captain Davis after 24 years on the force. And by the way, congratulations to Joseph Keene. He's been promoted to the rank of captain in the Conway Fire Department. Arkansas State Police remind you that June is Safe Internet Month. 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
2: From the Tri-Arc Weather Center, here's a look at your forecast. A few clouds overnight, but generally pretty pleasant. We'll be in the upper 60s, and then we get a sunny and warm Friday with light wind. Our high will be in the mid-80s. Saturday, we have a low-pressure system arriving from the southern plains that'll bring us some showers and thunderstorms, mid-80s. Rain looks likely on Sunday. I'm staff meteorologist Steve Hamilton from the Tri-Arc Weather Center.

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You're invited to join the third annual water safety event at Conaway's Beaver Fork Lake to learn about swim safety. 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That's happening Saturday, 10 a.m. to 2 p.m. Maybe you have strong feelings towards snakes, but what do snakes think of us? Join a park interpreter at the Lake Center backside of the snack bar to learn about the snakes at Woolly Hollow and meet the snake ambassador. That's Sunday, 2 p.m. at the Lake Center at Woolly Hollow State Park. 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
1: Today's best country, my country, Y107 Eric Church with Kill a Word. I am Kenny. 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It's like robbing a locksmith for their keys. When the people who protect the president need protection, it's not a great Yelp review for the neighborhood.
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3: From the Tri-Arc Weather Center, here's a look at your forecast. A few clouds overnight, but generally pretty pleasant. We'll be in the upper 60s, and then we get a sunny and warm Friday with light wind. Our high will be in the mid-80s. Saturday, we have a low-pressure system arriving from the southern plains that'll bring us some showers and thunderstorms, mid-80s. Rain looks likely on Sunday. I'm staff meteorologist Steve Hamilton from the Tri-Arc Weather Center.

Today's Best Country, My Country, Y107, Zach Top with I Never Lie. I'm Kenny. I am done for the day. Thank you for listening. Hopefully, if everything goes okay, I'll be back tomorrow afternoon around, say, 2-ish. Before I go, here's your awful, terrible dad joke of the day. What's the best way to get to the hospital after breaking your foot? A tow truck. Tow truck. Yeah. Central Arkansas.

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